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1: On August 5th, 1904, crowds gathered as a motorized cigar-shaped beachy dirigible, you know, a blimp, successfully took flight. Early aviation pioneer A.L. Smith famously brought this public flight exhibition to the Central Coast, one of the earliest recorded public demonstrations of a steered, lighter-than-air aircraft in the county's history. On August 8th, 1940, the United States Army officially acquired Camp San Luis Obispo, which became a vital infantry training base during World War II. On August 2nd, 1990, San Luis Obispo instituted its historic anti-smoking ordinance. San Luis Obispo became the first city in the world to completely ban smoking in all public indoor spaces, including bars and restaurants, sparking a global public health trend. This look at San Luis Obispo County history has been brought to you by the History Center of San Luis Obispo County. Celebrating America's semi-quincentennial all year by looking at our local history, this is History Center Executive Director Steve Schmidt. Happy 250th, America.
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3: 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Winners must be at least 18 years of age. Younger winners' prizes are the property of legal guardian and only awarded with a parent or guardian named at the completion of the contest. The program director has final say in all contests or station promotions. 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

0: Who doesn't love Costco?
1: So
2: speak,
1: nice.
2: Preach.
0: Seriously, the chicken bakes, the 4-gallon tubs of laxatives.
1: Ew.
0: They've got everything.
1: Oh my God, why do you need that?
0: Well, yeah. We have a message from somebody who loves it so much, he wants to tell his future partner about his one important rule that he always abides by.
2: Oh.
0: And it doesn't involve goosing the sample lady. Spoiler.
2: Okay.
0: Plus, we hear from a woman who's extremely turned on by the idea that her crush looks exactly like a famous celebrity.
2: Ooh.
0: Oh, wait, maybe I should say infamous.
2: Oh.
1: Oh, no.
0: And I don't know if it's a compliment, but yeah. We'll find out in a brand new Loser Line coming up at 9:10.

0: Hey, girl. What's up with you?
1: Wait a minute. Is this the right number?
2: It's the loser line.
0: Come on. Just call me back.
3: If you haven't heard the loser line before, it works like this. Let's say someone approaches you while you're out at the Lego convention and uses this charming pickup line on you.
4: Yeah.
5: Hey, girl. I promise it won't hurt if you step on me in the middle of the night.
6: It will.
3: Whatever you do, don't point to the age group on the box and say, "Are you sure you're old enough for 14 plus?" Instead, bat your eyes and tell him you'd like to get him in bed and give him the old Danish oven.
4: What?
6: Oh. What's a Danish? Oh, I don't know.
3: You know? Home of Legoland?
4: Yeah.
6: Oh, now I get the joke in a sense?
3: I don't know if it's actually reaching, but that's when you give him the number to the loser line. So hopefully he calls it and leaves an awkward voicemail that we can play on the air. Voicemails like this one.
7: Next message. Hey, this is we met by the mailboxes in our apartment building. You helped me carry that giant Amazon box upstairs. Anyway, I had a really great time talking to you, and now you know which apartment I live in. So if you happen to come by and you hear me arguing with someone in my apartment, just know it's not real. I'm not actually talking to anyone. I just like to replay conversations in my head, except like out loud, and usually with better comeback, hopefully, than I had in the moment. If you ever hear me yelling something, you're like, well, that's not what your mother said, Karen, at like 11:30 at night. I swear I'm not fighting with anyone. I'm just finally winning an argument from 3 weeks ago. So, not that weird. Okay. Call me back.
8: Next message.
4: Who doesn't do that?
3: No, exactly.
4: Yeah.
6: I win every argument, so I don't know nothing about
3: it. I talk to myself all the time, but I don't argue. I agree.
4: Oh. You're like, you're right, Mom. I am worth nothing.
3: No, I just agree with myself. I'm like, Jeff, you are so right about that. And sometimes I agree too much. And that leads to kind of a love sesh.
4: Okay. Wow. That's not what she's replaying.
9: How weird.
3: That's what I heard her say.
4: She felt way more normal than Jeff.
9: Yeah.
3: Good commentary, Jeff. Well done.
8: Oh, no. Next message.
10: Hey, so here's the deal. I should probably warn you about one thing. If we ever go to Costco together, I have kind of a rule. We can't leave unless we've done at least one full lap. Okay, like you think you're just running in real quick for paper towels. Now you suddenly you're getting on a patio seat and eating free taquitos. And that's just the magic of Costco. So hopefully you're cool with that. Oh, and also, if I buy the croissants, you have to help me eat them. There's 12 of them, and I always tell myself I'll freeze half, but I've never frozen half. I've never frozen them ever. So either that, or you can't or won't eat half. But yeah, that's it. Are we clear? Capiche?
8: Next message.
6: Hey, I gotta say, Costco croissants top tier. My family buys them all the time.
4: Dude, yeah. I feel this so guy. I'm with a man I can't take to Costco because he doesn't do the things. He doesn't sit in the furniture.

0: and eat the free sample.
1: He doesn't enjoy the experience.
0: No, no. He's not allowed. He's not even on our membership.
1: Oh, yeah. Oh wow.
0: Yeah, he can't go in by himself. I feel like he's not allowed.
1: That's the first step for his divorce.
0: Yeah
2: I feel like she's referencing somebody specific.
0: Oh, definitely
2: that.
0: My husband.
2: Oh, I'm just going to call him out. Okay.
0: Even the kids know, like, we can't take dad.
1: Yeah. We're going to Costco. Don't tell dad.
0: Yeah.
3: Yeah. You can bring this guy instead.
2: But if you're like Brooke and you also are into free samples, you can always head over to our YouTube page, where Brooke will don a hairnet and use her one glove finger to pop a tiny second date update into your ear.
0: There it is.
2: There you go. Oh, swirl it around.
0: It's not going to hurt,
2: just
0: I promise.
2: See how it feels. Yeah. And if you like it, you can binge all the wholesale content that we have to offer.
0: No, I'll even put it in your other ear.
2: Oh,
3: wow.
1: Okay. Yes.
2: Good thing your husband's not allowed to be in the room. Make sure you listen in bulk. Just find it at Brooke and Jeffrey.
1: Yes.
2: Now, let's get back to the clips.
4: Next message.
5: Hey, it's Zander. I was just driving home and I was reflecting on our deep conversation. I don't normally meet women as intelligent as you are,
0: oh.
5: So this is refreshing. But I just thought our talk was really, resonating. It was definitely verbacious. No. Hold on, sorry. Verbose. I think I'm using that right. But yes. It reminds me of a quote I read once in a book, a big book, small letters, that said, a closed door is ultimately just a wall that swings. Think about that for 24 hours. I remember when I read that, I didn't leave my apartment for like a week. So perhaps this is too deep for our first voicemail conversation, but I know this. I know we don't want to be swinging walls in life, right? Don't you agree? All right. Call me back.
4: Next message. Well,
2: didn't know we had Socrates leaving a message on the loser line today.
0: Yeah.
1: He's trying so hard.
2: Dropping wisdom about doors and walls.
0: And swinging things.
2: Yeah.
0: I don't know that that's how the quote goes, but I like my swinging walls, you know?
2: Very verbose. What if like your husband's not allowed with this either?
0: Yeah. No, he's very much allowed with the swinging walls.
4: Next message.
6: Hey, Adam, it's Sarah. You know, the one with the hairy arm? I just wanted you to know that I showed my mom a picture of you. I took it while you weren't looking at the bar. Sorry. Hope that's okay. But my mom says you're bad news. Which obviously just makes me even more into you than I was before. And I don't even care if she says you look like a young Ted Bundy. Oh. Like, who even is that?
4: Next message.
1: Oh, my God.
0: Who even is that?
3: Oh, no.
2: I mean, you'll find out, it sounds like.
0: I don't know that you'll know.
3: Yeah.
0: Just the police will.
3: Yeah.
0: I do appreciate that she is very confident about her hairy arms.
2: Yeah.
3: You know?
2: Yes, she might be the weird one in between the two of them.
0: Yeah.
2: If you're bragging about your one hairy arm.
0: You mean between her and Ted Bundy?
2: Between her and Ted Bundy, she might be the creep.
0: Okay.
2: But remember, hit up our YouTube at Brooke and Jeffrey, where we post all of our content, our second dates, our phone taps, and video of us reacting to every Loser Line clip. We've got a phone tap coming up for you right after this.
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0: Recently, we got an email from a husband who wanted us to prank his wife. Mm. And she's going to be re-entering the workforce after taking a few years off.
1: Oh, good for her.
0: Actually, she has an interview lined up via phone today.
1: Oh, I bet she's nervous.
0: And, well, probably. Yeah. We're not going to cancel that. Uh-huh. We're just going to call a little bit early saying that we're with that company.
1: Oh, Jeff.
0: And this is a direct quote from her husband. She is the nicest person you will ever meet. So you'll have to try really hard to fluster her. And we say challenge accepted. For your phone tap right now.
2: Hello?
0: Hey, is this Alice Walker?
2: Yeah, this is Alice. Can I help you?
0: Yeah, my name's Grant from Beta Solutions. And I know we were scheduled for an interview with you in about an hour, but I just had some time open up. Is it okay if we do it now?
2: Okay.
0: Yeah, sorry about that. I'm so busy, so this would be great.
2: No problem. Just let me get to my office, and okay.
0: Great. So, all right, let's just dive.

0: dive right in. So tell me, what made you apply for the position here?
1: Well, I've been out of the workforce for a little bit, and I felt like it was time for a more serious role. I'm ready to come back in, and I've done some software development.
0: I can't hear you. Can you speak up, please?
1: Yeah, I'm sorry. I've done some software development.
0: Sorry, hold on a second.
1: Oh.
0: Okay, go ahead.
1: Okay. Right, and then a little bit of...
0: I'm trying to finish it off here, so...
1: Do you want me to... Do you want to stick to our original time? Maybe this isn't... are you in the middle of something? I'm sorry.
0: No, it's fine. It's Margarita Mondays here at the office, so...
1: Oh.
0: I'm in charge of making the margs. We like to have a little bit of fun around here. So
1: That is fun. Margaritas are fun.
0: It's a good time, trust me. But sorry, so go back to what you were saying. You went to prison for what?
1: No. I've not gone to prison.
0: Oh. I could have swore you said prison.
1: No. No, I worked at some startups.
0: Okay. Oh, my bad.
1: No.
0: So, no prison. Got it. You were telling me about your job experience?
1: Yes. Right? I've done some software development. And...
0: No, go ahead. I'm listening.
1: Okay,
0: got a big batch going.
1: Are you sure you don't want to do this another time?
0: Sorry? What was that?
1: Blending.
0: I didn't hear you.
1: I said, are you sure you don't want to do this at a different time?
0: Why are you yelling?
1: Oh, I was yelling before because the blending sounds very loud.
0: Well, we don't do a lot of yelling in the workplace, so.
1: I'm sure. I know.
0: Okay.
1: You were asking about my work experience.
0: Right. Prison. We were talking about.
1: No, I've not been to prison.
0: Right. You have not, but I know somebody who has, actually. Our boss, Kayla.
1: Oh.
0: She did some time for identity theft.
2: Oh.
1: Oh. Okay.
0: And she is just the best. Just think twice before you give her your ID or anything.
1: Is that a joke?
0: Yeah, you got me.
1: It sounds like you guys do things differently.
0: Oh, that's for sure. Can you hold on a second?
1: Oh.
3: Oh, my God. You guys are going crazy out here. Settle down. I'm doing an interview. I'm just going to set the picture down outside my door, okay? Observe yourself.
0: Oh, wow. It's getting rowdy out there. They love Margarita Mondays.
1: I've been out of the workforce for quite a while. I guess I don't know what it's like out there.
0: Well, you know, the workforce is kind of like prison, so you should be pretty comfortable if you able to get the job here.
1: Yeah,
0: I'm just making another batch.
1: I don't know why you think I went to prison. I didn't go to prison. No.
0: Okay, again, no need to yell. We're just doing a normal job interview here, so.
1: Maybe I'm not the right fit for Beta Wave. I'm sorry.
0: What?
1: I said maybe I'm not the right fit.
0: I'm sorry?
1: Maybe I don't fit in your company atmosphere. Is perhaps.
0: Oh, no.
1: Maybe this isn't going to work. I don't know if this is going to work.
0: Oh, no.
1: Okay?
0: Well, that's a shame because your husband Keith said you'd be a great fit here and you'd be easy to do a prank call on. So, was he wrong?
1: Wait, are you kidding me?
0: Yeah.
1: What?
0: I am kidding.
1: What are you talking about?
0: Because my name is Jeff. I work on a radio show called Brooke and Jeffrey in the Morning. This is a phone tap.
1: Oh, gosh.
0: Yeah, I don't work at that company. Your husband, Keith, wanted to mess with you.
1: God. I thought, who has a margarita machine, right? Oh, God.
0: Maybe you need a few pre-interview margs before you do your real interview in an hour. Might help you relax.
1: I think I do. Yeah.
0: Me too.
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0: What do you do when you're out on a date and it's not exactly going great?
2: Mm.
0: Like there's a few bumps in the road, a little bit of a rocky start.
5: Mm-hmm. Quick, pull out the I love you.
2: What?
5: It's like the emergency.
2: That's
0: extreme option.
2: But I like
0: sure.
2: the idea.
6: I was going to say take shots.
5: Oh!
0: I think, I'm pretty sure that's what Brooke does.
5: I think the shots lead to I love you.
2: I say them both at the same time.
0: Yeah. Brooke orders a dozen shots of tequila and tells them, turn that mechanical bull up to Buck Wild.
2: Wow. Oh my gosh.
0: So those are some options.
5: Dang,
0: or you can do the sneaky little pivot that one of our listeners did that led him to kissing the girl just minutes later.
2: Are you sure it was a girl and not a mechanical bull?
0: I'm pretty sure.
2: Okay.
0: We're going to find out because I think

0: 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You'll hear how he shook it up in your brand new Second Date Update next.
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0: You know what's better than getting the new job that you were hoping for? It's when your friends back you up and want to take you out to celebrate.
1: Oh, that feels so good.
0: If you can go anywhere to celebrate, where would you go?
1: Mm.
0: Rainforest Cafe?
2: Oh.
0: Nordstrom Rack? Sbarro?
1: They don't have margaritas at Sbarro, Jeff. I'm just going to throw that out there.
3: That's authentic New York pizza, man.
0: Yeah, that's better than margaritas. I personally have no idea how to celebrate such a happy achievement.
1: No.
0: But it's good that we have somebody on the phone who does know the answer.
1: That's nice.
0: His name is Aaron. So, Aaron, first of all, thanks for being on with us. Your email said that you just landed a new job. Where did you go to celebrate?
4: We went out celebrating to a few bars, actually.
0: A few bars.
1: Okay.
3: That's not a food course.
0: Yeah, it's not what I was imagining. I was thinking Orange Julius, maybe. But yeah. Okay.
1: No wonder Jeff wasn't invited.
0: Yeah.
3: Okay. I'm actually craving a food court now. Like, who wants a pretzel?
0: Yeah. No, that was my bad. Anyway, so while you were out celebrating, your email says that's when you met somebody. So tell us that story.
4: Yeah. Well, the table next to us is a group of girls, and after a couple of drinks, we started chatting it up with them. And the cute one, her name is Carrie, like, she was actually talking to me the most, and we're making jokes.
1: Oh, my God. Could your night get any better? You're celebrating a new job. You got the cute girl talking to you. Like, you're on fire right now.
0: It could get better if you stop off at Sbarro before you go home.
1: Yeah.
0: So that's one way, but I don't know. You lived it. You tell us.
4: I guess I just got lucky that night, but the conversation was good, and we were getting along so well. I made my move, and I said, I have the new job. I'll buy you a drink.
1: Ooh.
4: But not here. I'll buy it for you next weekend when we go out.
1: Oh, nice. I like that.
0: Because you didn't have your paycheck yet from the job. Gotcha.
1: You got to wait till that deposit hits, okay, girl? Okay.
0: For now, virgin daiquiris. You enjoy.
4: Yeah, right.
0: Okay.
1: Dude, that's a great way to ask somebody out, to be flirty, keep it fun.
0: Definitely playful. So did you end up meeting up again?
4: We did.
1: Okay.
4: But that was the thing. We got together, and I was thinking maybe I should have planned an activity because we'd already just kind of hung out and talked, you know, the first time we met. So this time we just did the same thing again.
1: Yeah.
3: Oh, it didn't feel as like fun.
1: Mm. Well, I mean, you started on a high, right? Because you were like riding life that night. And then when you just go to have one drink at a quiet bar, it's
2: like one-on-one.
1: Yeah.
0: You're making it sound like the conversation was really bad.
4: Well, it got weird, and we started talking, you know, she was telling me about bad dating experiences that she had.
1: Mm.
0: It's weird that she would bring that up in the middle of this date.
4: Yeah, exactly. It's like, why is this the association you're having right now?
0: Right. It's be like, hey, hanging out with you reminds me of other bad dates that I've been on. Let me tell you about those.
2: It's the opposite, though.
1: I think it's a pretty common first date topic, isn't it?
3: Because you can relate.
4: I want to believe you.
1: Oh, yeah. I mean, were they back and forth? Did you have other bad date horror stories to share with her?
4: Well, I shared a little bit, but she was just really passionate about this topic. And then she started talking about worst kisses she's ever had.
1: Oh, we're just going to keep going.
3: Oh, man.
0: Hopefully we go through all the bases, but yeah, start with the kisses.
3: Bro, be creative. Use that. Be like, was it something like this?
4: Yeah.
3: And then hope she doesn't say yes.
0: I know how to kiss. Absolutely awful.
3: Oh, I'm terrible.
0: Bring it in.
4: Bring it in.
0: Yeah. Okay. Well, Jose and I have our next line, so okay, thank you for giving us that.
1: Do you think she realized that maybe she had gone too far in the worst stories category?
4: No, absolutely not.
0: Oh, she did.
1: Okay.
4: So then, after a while, I just didn't know what to say. I said, well, what if we ask ChatGPT what is the best way to kiss?
0: Okay.
1: Because an AI robot definitely would have good tips.
0: Yeah, a lot of experience.
4: I just wanted to switch it up. That was all I was doing, just change the tone a little bit.
1: Was she able to laugh? Was it a funny moment doing that?
4: So it's funny, then it was suggesting, you know, don't make it too moist, not too aggressive, turn your head.
1: Okay, so it doesn't sound funny. It sounds actually more like a serious and
2: pretty like logical.
0: Okay.
4: We were laughing a little bit at the time. Then I'm like, we have to try this to see if it's right.
0: Oh, the instructions that ChatGPT gave you for kissing?
4: Exactly.
3: Whoa. Okay. Bro, this isn't Google Maps. You shouldn't need like directions for this.
1: I don't know. I think it's a cute way to get a first kiss.
2: Segway.
1: Yes. He's using it.
0: All right. Was she open to trying?
4: She was. And so then we kissed right there in the bar.
1: Okay.
3: How was it?
1: Yeah, how were the instructions?
0: How was the moisture?
4: Well, we were drinking, so there was a high moisture content.
0: That's not okay.
1: Oh. What are you feeling right then?
4: I felt pretty good because it started off in such an awkward spot. And then it, you know, ended up like we're kissing and having a great time. So yeah. I was happy about it.
0: Yeah.
1: Okay. It's
0: not very often you get wingmanned by your chat GPT.
1: Dude.
4: Yeah,
1: first
4: really.
1: Time AI's been useful.
0: Yeah. So yeah.
3: It's not wingman. That's a wing computer.
0: Wingbotted.
3: Yeah. Wingbotted.
1: Yeah. Yeah,
0: okay. So how did you and Carrie leave things that night?
4: Well, I walked her to her car and gave her a goodbye kiss.
1: Oh.
0: Another one.
4: And yeah, we're like, all right, we'll talk soon. It was kind of just, I thought everything was fine.
1: Yeah, there would be no doubt in my mind that I would get a call back after a night like that.
3: And it's exactly. So great, like the first kiss is stressful, but once you like get through that, then the kissing fun, you can just kiss whenever.
1: It's so
3: right?
1: Fun.
3: It's kind of like, okay,
1: yeah.
3: I get it.
1: Bring it in here.
3: Yeah,
1: I can't.
3: Like, kiss like 5 times. No? That's a good sign.
0: Right, you guys are getting a little excited.
1: I have kissing.
2: It's like squirming in her seat.
0: I know.
1: It's exciting.
0: How long has it been since you kissed someone, yeah. Brooke?
3: Giddy over married. There. It's been years. Probably.
1: My husband's been out of town all week.
0: Oh, God. All right. We gotta end this
1: please.
0: Before it gets any weirder. So we're going to come back. We will call Carrie for you and hopefully continue what you started with the kissing train when we do your second date update right after this. Hold on.
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0: If you're just joining us, we've been talking to our listener, Aaron, about his date, which involved Brooke's three favorite things.
1: Yeah.
0: Drinking.
1: Let's go.
0: Kissing.
1: Woo!
0: And getting your AI involved on how to get to second base.
1: No, I'm going to go with more kissing. More kissing, Jeff, is the third thing.
2: I think Brooke wants the whole kissing data center installed.
0: She sure
1: love
0: does.
1: It.
0: And
1: love kissing.
0: The thing is, I'm only slightly exaggerating with that because that'll probably happen on the next date if we can actually get this done. But Aaron,
2: actually,
0: Aaron did ask his chatbot, what's the best way to lock lips?
1: Okay, and he didn't do it actually for advice. It was like supposed to be a funny moment between the two of them.
3: Yeah, like an inside
1: I feel
3: joke.
1: Like that should be
0: right.
1: said.
0: They had been discussing bad kissing before then, so it led to that question. And once they got an answer, they had to test it out.
1: Multiple
0: times. In the bar, by the car, under a star,
1: there it is.
0: Near and far.
1: Thank you.
0: All the places. Anyways, afterwards, there's been no communication, and more importantly, no moisture. So Aaron needs our help.
1: It's really sad. It's just all dried up over there, aren't you, Aaron?
4: Now I am, yeah. Dry as the Sahara right now.
2: Oh, no, brother.
0: Oh, that's just sad.
1: And you texted her. I mean, I guess we never really went over that. You texted her a couple times, and you've heard nothing?
4: Nothing at all. I mean, now it's just getting embarrassing.
1: Okay. That's right. So let's call her.
0: Yeah, let us embarrass ourselves.
1: Yeah. Mm-hmm.
0: We'll do it on your behalf. I'm going to dial Carrie's number right now. Let's see if she picks up.
5: Hello.
0: Hey, is this Carrie?
5: This is she.
0: Hey, Carrie. This is a radio show called Brooke and Jeffrey in the Morning.
1: Hey, Carrie. Welcome to it.
2: Hey.
5: Hi.
0: Yeah.
2: Sorry.
0: Mm-hmm. We're talking to you this way because we know the conversation we want to have with you is going to be a little bit awkward, so we're trying to be extra fun.
2: Yeah.
5: It's already awkward. But,
1: there we go.
5: Hi.
0: Yeah.
1: She's an honest one, and I like that about
0: yeah.
1: it. Yep.
5: It's going to get more awkward.
1: Yep.
0: Possibly.
1: Or more fun. Could be more fun, Carrie, depending on how you look at it.
0: Yeah, because this is a segment we do called the Second Date Update. And we're trying to help out one of our listeners who you went out with to a bar recently, a guy named Aaron.
5: Oh, wow.
1: Remember you guys met when he was celebrating his new job and then.
5: Yep. Yeah, I remember Aaron.
0: Ooh, she cut you off, Brooke. That's not good.

0: sign.
1: Do you remember him fondly?
2: Sure.
1: That was convincing.
2: Yeah.
3: Okay. Well, you know what? Maybe let's not even talk about Aaron right now. Let's just talk about the date.
1: Okay.
2: I mean, I'm not great on dates, so...
1: Why do you say that?
2: Well, I don't know what to say.
1: Oh, yeah.
2: Conversations lull and they drag, so I guess I start going through this mental list of things to potentially talk about. And
1: That's funny.
2: At the top of the alphabet, bad dates.
1: So you chose bad dates as one of the topics. I mean, Aaron, I don't think was put off by that.
3: We heard about that. We all agreed that was a strong choice.
2: Oh, so he told you about what I said?
1: Oh my God, do you have like a terrible bad date story that you told him? Now I want to know.
3: Yeah. I don't know.
2: Well, I didn't think so, but then we were joking around and he thought it would be funny to ask ChatGPT the best way to kiss.
1: Oh, yeah.
2: That was pretty funny.
1: Did you see what was coming next after he brought that up?
4: Spoiler alert. He's going to tilt him a laugh.
2: It was a little predictable, but it was okay because in a way it took the pressure off too.
1: Yeah.
3: Okay.
1: So you
4: That's actually surprising.
1: Like, honestly, when you're discussing this, you sound like you're smiling. You sound like it is a good memory, this date.
5: Yeah, you enjoyed it.
1: Yeah.
2: Yeah, up until that point, it was fun. It was cool.
3: Well, what changed?
4: Yeah.
2: He started talking about AI and started admitting that he flirts with his AI to, like, get better results.
3: Did you say flirts or works?
2: No, flirts. He flirts.
3: Flirts with his AI?
4: I've never even heard of
1: no,
4: that.
1: No, it's got to be a joke. He was telling a joke because he just asked about the kissing.
4: How? Yeah. How do you flirt with AI?
2: You have to understand first, his AI is named... Pudge Muffin.
1: What did you say, Muffin?
4: Punch?
2: Pudge
4: Muffin.
1: Dude, I would be so pissed if that was a nickname that a man gave me.
5: Yeah,
1: dude, that is not... Muffin.
5: The first thing AI should have taught him, don't call me that.
4: Okay. Yeah, immediately.
3: Weird to me, but to everybody else...
1: This could still be just funny humor, right? Like,
3: sure.
1: Because that is a funny name.
4: That's a good point.
2: It could have been, but he seemed really into it.
1: What did he say to Pudge Muffin?
2: Right. He says, "Hey, Pudge Muffin, I would love you so hard if you could, what did he say? Tell me the last four teams that won the World Series."
1: And that's
4: took a turn. What the?
1: Okay. Wait, that's flirting with it?
6: Hey, we don't need to go down this road, okay?
1: Oh,
6: she's getting out of hand.
2: What?
4: That means he's going to get better.
3: He was just getting hot.
4: Yeah.
1: You liked that.
3: It was just starting to.
1: What was hot about the four World Series?
4: Don't list them or Jeff is going to explode.
5: That was more innocent than what I was expecting. Yeah.
3: Let's not go back there. But, Carrie, I don't know if you heard that, but that's Aaron. He's been on this call the entire time listening, waiting to talk to you.
2: Wow.
6: I need to clear this up, though. I do this for a reason.
3: You do what for a reason? Flirt with your AI?
6: Yeah, if I don't flirt, she'll tell me the wrong information sometimes. She doesn't give me exactly what I need. And for a while, I was just being cold and just asking for the information, and she wouldn't even answer me sometimes. And
1: AI wouldn't answer you?
3: You're calling her she for clarification.
1: Thank
3: Let's
1: you.
3: Go Pudge Muffin, okay?
4: Oh, yeah.
6: Yeah, Pudge Muffin.
1: AI doesn't have a gender.
3: Yeah, I'm not gender. That's Pudge Muffin. That's genderless.
2: Are you saying that your AI gave you the silent treatment?
6: Yeah, I have to put things in a certain way. I don't want to say wine and diner, but I have to kind of...
1: Aaron, you're making it sound worse. You don't think you're like in a relationship with your AI chatbot. You're just using words to try to get the best search results.
6: Exactly. I'm result maxing.
1: Result maxing.
5: That made it better.
1: It didn't.
2: Look, I don't care what you call it exactly or why. It's just weird that you were talking dirty to your AI.
1: Wait, was there other things that we didn't
3: dirty
1: hear? Because that wasn't a dirty talk situation. He just said love, right?
2: Yeah. He says that sometimes on really difficult projects for work, he could get racy with it.
4: Racy?
3: You saw him get racy?
6: I'm not dirty talking anybody. It may be flirty and getting into romantic areas. I mean, suggestive maybe.
4: Okay.
6: But it never gets dirty, okay?
2: Well, he did say that if it didn't give him an answer to some math problem, that he'd tie it up.
1: What?
3: Tie it up.
4: Is AI?
6: Again, you guys are making it sound so weird. I got the info, okay?
2: Aaron, now you know why I'm not calling you back. And it just weirded me out.
1: It weirded you out, or were you jealous?

0: point, Brooke.
1: Carrie, you don't have to be jealous of Pudge Muffin, yeah. Okay?
2: I don't think anybody is. Did he tell
1: you? You're the one that said your first kiss was with a magic eight ball. So I don't know why you're pointing fingers at me.
3: Which is really like the 1990s version of ChatGPT.
4: Yeah, you're right.
0: Oh, yeah. You are kind of asking it questions and hoping to get good answers from it.
2: First of all, I can't even believe that you would go there and say that out loud. And second of all, I was 12.
3: You're 12. Yeah, we weren't actually hating on that at all.
4: Yeah. I think I was pretty normal.
0: Listen, I don't know who to exactly ask for a second date here, whether it's Aaron and Carrie or Aaron and his Pudge Muffin.
4: You know who to ask AI.
3: You're making things worse. He's not dating his AI.
0: I think he is.
2: Well,
3: no, he's Carrie, not, really? Carrie.
0: Let me just start with you, and I'm just being serious and honest. It sounds like you might have a little bit of jealousy, like Brooke was saying, about his chatbot.
3: That
0: and
3: was
0: the connection.
3: Also a joke, Jeff.
0: I'm sensing
3: what
0: it there.
3: What is wrong with you today?
2: You know what? You're right. I am insecure to the point that I don't want competition from a bucket of bolts.
3: I see.
0: So you wouldn't consider seeing him another time and if we paid for it?
3: I think she's also being sarcastic.
0: I cannot read literally anyone.
4: I've kind of lost you.
0: I don't know where the feelings are.
2: Yeah, I think I'm good. Yeah. I think I'm good. I appreciate it, though, mostly.
3: Okay, again, that was not sincere.
1: You guys are all invited to the wedding.
3: What?
4: Who's Jeez. Funny?
0: yours in Pudge Muffins?
1: Come on.
0: What? I'm literally not getting anything. Who's reading who here?
5: God. Now I get why he said the bar was awkward. I know.
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1: Summer's here.
2: Woo! Yeah.
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0: You guys remember a few weeks ago when we did a story about an elementary school that was going to deploy an AI-powered humanoid robo-teacher in their classroom?
1: Oh, yeah. The one with the shirt that was buttoned down just
2: It was like a sexy one, right? Yeah.
0: She has a brain, too, Brooke.
1: She's classy a robot, about it. So.
0: Brooke and Jeffrey in the morning. If you remember, it was going to cost $60,000, and the robot's name was Sally.
1: Mm-hmm.
0: And as Brooke said, she was extremely attractive.
2: I mean, those kids will pay attention to her for sure.
3: Well,
2: or be distracted.
3: It's good that she was doing elementary school and not junior high or middle school.
0: I mean, if moms want their fathers to be more involved in their parents' schoolwork, this would have been the answer.
2: Show up to every PTA meeting.
0: Yeah, well,
3: that is
0: true story. I know.
3: Yeah.
0: But there's been a development. Apparently, the school has changed their minds.
1: Oh,
2: no.
1: What?
2: Why?
0: The reason why. They did a little more digging and found that Sally is made by the same company who makes adult play robots.
1: What?
2: You don't say.
0: And I do have pictures of those robots if you'd like to see them.
3: Unshocking news ever.
0: But parents apparently were concerned. They brought it up to the PTA, like, what if Sally malfunctions and starts to unbutton more?
1: No.
0: What if there's a banana in the room and her instincts kick in?
3: Do you know what's wild? Is the one that you sent me that's the adult play robot is actually more conservative looking than
2: tame.
3: The teacher robot was.
0: Well, unionized teachers also took aim at the adult doll company, so in the end, there wasn't enough support. And they're officially doing away with her.
3: Dang it, we're stuck with humans.
0: And that obviously brings up a whole new issue. Sally needs a home.
3: I bet that there is some people that would provide it for her.
0: That's why I would like to officially welcome the next member of our morning show.
2: Sally!
0: Open the door and let her in.
2: Oh, sexy Sally.
0: Come on in, Sally.
3: No.
0: Where is she?
2: I'm still clapping in case she walks in.
3: I think
2: in.
3: She looked through the window and saw what she was coming into and turned around and left.
0: Oh, wait, she's not here?
3: Yeah, she ghosted you, Jeff.
4: She had a malfunction.
0: Did my credit card get declined again?
2: Oh, shoot.
0: Jose, you may need to spot me $30,000 on this.
2: $30,000?
0: Yeah.
2: Jesus.
0: It'll be worth it.
3: That's just half of the 60.
2: Oh, my God.
0: Anyway, we'll get that figured out. But now I'm going to toss it over to our own AI plaything.
2: Yeah.
0: We call him Digital Jake. Jake, initiate conversation trivia mode. Go.
5: Today is National Big Forehead Day.
1: Oh.
2: Hey.
5: It's real. It's a holiday celebrating that giant blank billboard sitting directly above your eyebrows.
3: Hey.
5: And let's be honest. If we're crowning the champion of big foreheads, there's only one real winner. The bald head.
2: Oh, yeah. That's all forehead.
5: Bald people don't lose their hair. They simply gain more forehead.
2: Yeah.
3: It wraps all the way to the back of the neck.
5: Is. Until eventually their hairline gives up and says, you know what? You just have the whole thing.
3: Yeah.
0: That's nice.
5: And that's why today we're honoring the smooth domed legends who've embraced the shine with a special Hair Today, Gone Tomorrow edition of.
2: Okay.
5: 20 of 20. Now, you'll say a number 1 through 20. I'll give you a question about one of the world's most famous baldies. You just got to answer correctly to stay in the game. If you get it wrong, you're at risk of getting shocked by a medium-sized dog shock collar.
2: Ooh. Oh, no. Can Sexy Sally take my shock?
0: Oh, God, we get so many clicks on that.
5: We'll start with the woman who thinks alopecia is just a cute baby name.
2: Aww.
5: That's Alexis.
6: Alopecia.
5: Allie.
2: Or aloe for short.
1: 2.
5: Number 2. Alexis, you may receive no help from the room on this question. Now, Michael Jordan. Hopefully you've heard of him. Michael J. Jordan, not Michael B. Jordan. He helped popularize the shaved head look during the 90s.
1: Oh.
5: But before going bald, what sport did he briefly retire from basketball to play professionally in 1994?
1: Oh.
5: Is it golf, baseball, hockey, or pogo stick soccer in Portugal?
1: That's impressive. Okay, I'm actually can't believe I'm saying this. I'm gonna thank Brooke on this one because for our podcast, she made
5: Brooke.
1: Me watch Space Jam is where it's in, where he plays baseball.
2: Yeah.
1: And,
5: now he does play golf in Space Jam, Alexis.
0: Yeah.
5: Do you want to change your
0: down through the hole?
1: No, because I got the whole story from Brooke how he played baseball, and that's why it's funny in the movie, even though I didn't laugh. Baseball.
5: Alexis says baseball. She's right. It was not funny when Brooke told her about it, but she is correct. Jordan spent a season.

0: He's in the Chicago White Sox organization before returning to the NBA.
1: I remember watching when I was a kid and being like, Dad, why aren't they calling him up to the big leagues? He's just stuck in the minors. He's not very good, son.
0: Yeah. Your dad was right, Jose. All right, Brooke, your turn.
2: 8. That feels like a bald number.
0: All right.
2: Oh, he's really round on the top.
0: In 2015, actor Vin Diesel surprised fans by revealing he's naturally what hair color?
2: Ooh.
0: Is he blonde, black hair, brunette, or Ron Weasley red?
2: I'm like trying to picture his eyebrows, and his eyebrows are definitely not red, so I can't imagine him being a redhead. I want to say blonde. I'm going to say blonde. I think he has kind of light eyebrows.
1: And he shocked everyone.
0: Brooke thinks Vin Diesel is actually blonde, and she's actually right.
1: Hey, I thought brown for sure.
0: Yeah, he's a blondie. Good old Mark Sinclair, as he was once known. All right, we're 2 for 2. Jose, we're over to you. How about a number that's not 2 or 8?
1: 5.
0: Pitbull is known as Mr. Cola? Worldwide and Mr. 305 Miami, but what U.S. city did he actually grow up in before becoming a global superstar?
1: Wait, it wasn't Miami?
0: Is it Los Angeles, Cleveland,
2: what?
0: Miami, the LeBron cities, or Spokane?
1: See, he always says Miami, and I gotta say, Pitbull doesn't lie. He's from Miami.
0: Jose's saying Miami.
2: He's thinking and trust Pitbull.
0: There you
1: go. Think about that.
0: Pitbull would never lie. We're 3 for 3. We're talking baldies for National Big Forehead Day. And Jeffrey, we're over to you. How about a number?
3: 4.
2: Wait, if he gets this right, does Jake get shocked?
0: You don't know, Brooke.
1: And we shaved Jake's head.
0: We don't know. Jeffrey, number 4. Before starring in action movies, Great Britain's own Jason Statham was a world-class athlete in this sport for over a decade. Was it boxing, diving, rowing, or competitive moisturizing? Jason Statham.
2: Is that a time thing, or is it more just how much you can lather
0: on? I think it's a volume-based game.
2: Yeah, volume, okay.
3: He does have a smooth, shiny dome, so moisturizing wouldn't be totally out of the question. I feel like the instinct would be boxing, because he's such a tough guy action star.
2: Yeah, but diving, you would shave your head so you're more aerodynamic going into the water.
1: That's why they wear the caps, too.
3: But that's the thing. You can wear a cap. See, the secret is you got to look at the toes. Toes tell you when you have a diver because they curl delicately over the edge of the platform.
2: And you've noticed Jason Statham's feet?
3: In the movie Crank, he spends a lot of time running without shoes on.
1: Actually, that's a good movie.
3: And those are diving toes that man has.
0: Jeffrey says diving, and he's correct.
1: We did it!
0: Everyone got it right, which means I have lost today. 20 of 20.
3: That means, for the first time in a long time, Jake is going to be getting shocked while singing, "By Pitbull, I Know You Want Me."
1: Hey.
3: Go for it, Jake.
0: 1, 2, 3, 4, uno, dos, tres. I know you want me. You know I want ya.
2: Yeah.
0: I know you want me.
2: That was so good.
0: You're not getting any more of it, right? We're done.
1: Man, I want to
2: hear that fireball song.
4: Yeah.
2: Now.
3: That was your Shot Caller question of the day. Phone tap's coming up in just a few minutes.
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0: It's Brooke and Jeffrey in the morning, and with today's prank, we're launching a new week-long event we've never done before that we're calling Scam the Scammer.
1: Yay! Wow. Let's go!
0: Because here's the deal. We have multiple phone lines in our studio for contests and stuff, and at least once an hour, one of our lines will light up with some rando trying to sell us a bogus car warranty.
1: Absolutely.
2: Yeah. Scammers
0: or boat insurance. Who knows what it is. And we're like, you know what? Let's just answer these calls and mess with them.
1: Dude, yeah. I love this, Jeff, because there's more than ever.
2: I remember when I did this for the first time a while ago. People loved it. It was hilarious.
0: Yeah, and that's just what we did for an entire week. You're going to hear how it went in your Scam the Scammer phone tap right after this. You're right.

0: Hello?
1: Yes, is this Mark?
0: Let me get him for you. Hi, this is Mark.
1: Yes, hi, Mark. I'm calling you from the Department of Social Security Administration.

0: Okay.
1: The reason you're receiving this call from our department is to inform you that there is a legal enforcement action filed on your social security number for fraudulent activity.
0: Oh, no, that doesn't sound good.
1: Yes, sir. So I can help you through the steps to get this corrected.
2: Yo. Hey, are you on the phone?
0: Yeah.
1: I'm sorry?
2: Okay, hey, I got to call my sister, see if she's like in the weather on vacation.
0: Yeah, well, I'm on the phone still.
2: Oh, all right, my bad.
0: Yeah, sorry, hello?
1: I'm sorry, do you have a few moments?
0: Yeah, I have a few moments.
1: All right, I can get you through the steps to get this corrected.
0: Yes, go ahead.
1: Okay, there's a legal enforcement action.
2: Yo, hey, you still on the phone?
0: Yeah, I'm still here.
2: Okay.
0: Hello?
1: Can we talk about this?
0: Yeah, we're talking right now.
1: All right.
0: I'm following you.
1: I have the steps to get this corrected, if you'll just allow me.
2: Yo, are you still on the phone, bro?
0: Yeah, I'm still here.
1: Excuse me.
0: All right. Hello? Yes?
1: All right. Are there going to be any more interruptions? Because I need to get you through the steps to get this corrected.
0: Yeah, no, I'm eager to get it corrected. I actually got to run out buy some mangoes in a bit, so I want to get this done. You're saying there's been some kind of legal enforcement something?
1: Legal enforcement action filed on your social security number.
2: Hey, is the line free yet?
0: No, it's still not. All right.
1: You have to have that guy not... That guy cannot interrupt anymore, please.
0: What guy?
1: Who was just on.
0: That's my roommate. We only have one phone in the house, so...
1: All right, well, this is about your social security number and fraudulent activity on
0: you
1: your...
0: You said that quite a bit. Is there any way that we can move this along?
1: It's really up to your friend not interrupting.
0: I feel like you and I have been talking about it now for 30 seconds, and there haven't been any...
1: Well, it seems like a lot longer than that.
0: Okay. Well, sorry, you were all saying right. Fraudulent activity, something...
1: Filed on your social security number.
2: Yo, Mark, you say the line was free?
1: Please.
0: No, it's still on the phone.
2: Oh, my bad.
1: Excuse me.
0: Yep.
1: The guy's picking up every 3 seconds, so maybe I just need to call back.
0: Well, no, because remember what I said? I had to go get mangoes at the grocery store. So actually, the faster that we could get this done, that would be the better.
1: I'm trying to go fast. Do you understand?
0: Okay, but you're not doing the next step.
1: No, you're not. You're not going fast with me.
0: All right, just go.
1: I can help you through the steps.
2: Hey, are you still talking on the phone right now?
1: Yeah, oh, come on.
2: Oh, dude. This okay.
1: All right, I'm going to have to call back because this is just keeps happening.
0: Are you sure? Because I have some time right now and I have my credit card out. So
1: yeah, but I'd have to hurry because the guy's going to come back on the line and interrupt us.
0: Yeah, I'm sorry about that. I don't think it'll happen again. So go ahead.
1: Jeez. I don't want any more interruptions.
0: No, same. I'm with you. If this is fraudulent activity or whatever, like, I think we should handle it now.
1: It's just really convenient that every time I try to do this with you, your roommate picks up.
0: Yeah, well, like I said before, we have one phone line. He's in the other room. He can't tell when I'm on it. And he's just trying to respect my privacy. I feel like he's being considerate, but you know, I guess it really doesn't matter. I just want to fix this as quickly as possible.
1: We've got multiple steps to get this corrected. I need to get through all of them.
0: Okay,
1: we need to start with the first one, which we never get to.
0: Yeah, what's step one?
1: All right, step one.
2: Hey, is that scammer still on the phone, or are you guys still doing this thing? Has he figured it out yet?
0: No, I'm still trying to do the prank.
2: Oh, man, what an idiot.
0: Yeah.
2: Okay, bye.
0: Sorry, hello?
1: Okay, this is stupid.
0: Hey, look, before you hang up, you should probably know that I'm not really Mark, whoever that guy was that you're asking for. I work for a radio show where we troll scammers who are trying to call us, so...
2: Hey, is there anyone I can give money to on the line?
0: Actually, yeah, there is, if you want to talk to him.
2: What a coincidence. Oh.
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0: For the last few months, we've been mostly hanging out at the courthouse asking people what they're doing there.
1: Yep.
0: Also exchanging a little bit of money for certain services. Uh-huh. But if anybody asks, we're there asking people questions for a radio show.
1: Yeah.
2: Yes, and supplying ourselves.
3: Why did you just wink?
0: We're not giving this away, okay? Over the weekend, though, we decided to switch things up. We took a break from that.
1: Uh-huh.
0: Instead of Law and Order, we did beer and liquor.
4: Kind of the opposite.
1: Yeah.
0: Yeah.
1: Yeah.
0: We went even rowdier than the courthouse, which I know is hard to imagine.
1: Yeah.
2: I feel like beer and liquor leads to Law and Order.
0: It, yeah.
1: Yeah,
0: sure.
2: They're correlated.
1: That's a good point.
0: You're going to find out where we went in a special edition of What You Doin' coming up right after this. Good morning, Central Coast. 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

0: it's time for What You Doing at the Irish Music Festival.
1: Wait a minute.
2: Curveball I did not see coming.
0: We're not going down to the courthouse today. We're going to an Irish bar, and we're asking the good Gaelic people there a simple question.
3: What you doing at the Irish Music Festival?
4: Picking up a Grubhub order.
3: See, I looked at you and I thought, you don't look like a stereotypical Irish music fan, bro.
4: You know, I was just off the phone with my mom talking about the Irish music in there. And
3: oh, really? What were you saying?
4: Well, she's half Irish, so I was telling her it might be more of her steep, but not really my type of thing.
3: I mean, could you even name an Irish artist right now?
4: Ed Sheeran.
3: Is he Irish?
4: He has a lot of ginger stuff going on, don't he?
3: So he could be Irish.
4: Very much so. I'll put 100 on it.
3: Oh, you're willing to put $100 on it right now?
4: Yeah.
3: If we Google this...
4: Do you have $100 to give?
3: I don't... That's a different question. We're going to Google it right now. Is Ed Sheeran Irish at all? And the answer is... His paternal grandparents are Irish.
4: Give me my money.
3: Well, you just stereotyped like a whole race of hair, but you were right.
4: Brooke and Jeffrey, y'all both owe me 100 each. I'll give you my Venmo after this.
3: Oh, okay. That was my bad, guys. Oh.
5: Yeah, I forgot to tell you guys. Yo, yeah. Yo, these guys.

0: I like how he looked at you and thought you didn't have $100 yeah, to give him.
1: I was like, wait, bro.
2: Tell me I look poor without telling me I look poor.
0: Yeah, that's exactly it.
3: What you doing at the Irish Music Festival?
4: Drinking heavily.
3: What you drinking?
4: Well, I had Long Island iced tea, and I had a peppermint schnapps at the end for toothpaste.
3: What do you mean by toothpaste?
4: Well, toothpaste. You know, who drinks peppermint schnapps?
3: You do.
4: Well, yeah. So fresh in my breath, you know.
3: Oh, to hit on the ladies.
4: Oh, yeah, right.
3: You kissing anyone tonight?
4: No, I'm 60. That's not happening.
3: Why, that age?
4: Would you kiss me?
3: Do you have money? Are you pulling cash out of your wallet?
4: Money.
3: Is that a $20 bill?
4: Yeah, it's probably a few in here.
3: Whoa!
0: He started pulling out wads and cash.
5: Did you kiss that man for $20?
0: I don't... Not going to say that. Not answering that
2: Not
0: question.
2: The first time she's kissed a 6-year-old man for 20 bucks either, yeah, I'm guessing.
1: And at least he had fresh breath.
0: He did. I wouldn't know, but I would assume. Oh, wow.
5: And it wasn't even like he was the creepy one in that situation.
1: He had given
5: up on anything happening that night until you came for his money.
0: Well, he pulled out the wallet. That's a trick, I guess.
1: What you doing at the Irish Music Festival?
6: Honestly, I didn't know there was an Irish Music Festival, but I'm here.
1: You stumbled upon it.
6: Yes.
7: He was talking about how cool the banjo was.
6: Yeah.
1: What is it about banjos that you like, buddy?
6: I mean, I'm a banjo player, and I know that's a different banjo than I have.
1: You're a banjo player?
6: Yeah.
1: Dude, that's pretty rare. You don't just randomly walk up and be like, yo, I play the banjo.
6: I don't know. I feel like I know a lot of people who do, but we're all in the closet about it, so.
1: Oh, it's like a hidden secret kind of thing.
6: Yeah, you don't want to do that.
1: Interesting. Mm-hmm. What else you guys getting into tonight?
6: We're going to go home and play Overcooked.
1: Overcooked is a video game?
7: A video game where you make food.
6: Yeah.
7: And the kitchen starts on fire.
6: Yeah.
0: Is that really a video game like that?
1: Yeah, there it is. I actually looked it up, and it looks like a kid's game.
2: I mean, that just confirms the long-held stereotype about banjo players.
3: Yeah.
2: Total badasses.
1: Oh, yeah.
0: I mean, there's something sexy when a man pulls out a guitar, but when he pulls out a banjo...
1: it's a whole new serenade.
0: A little twangy.
2: We're doing What You Doing at the Irish Music Festival, where we just went to an Irish bar over the weekend and asked the good people there a simple question.
3: What you doing at the Irish Music Festival?
8: You know, getting drunk, drinking Guinness all night, listening to all the fiddles and banjos and whatnot. Yeah.
3: Describe to me the environment here.
8: You know, it's nice and dark and dingy, but it's amazing.
3: That doesn't sound very nice. Dark and...
8: You go to any pub in Ireland, it's like that.
3: So have you been to Ireland?
8: Oh, yeah, yeah. I'd say it's more seductive than scary. Oh, yeah, yeah, seductive. Yeah, yeah, yeah.
3: So tell me about the ladies in Ireland.
8: Black hair, tall... Freckles, beautiful. The redheads, amazing.
3: What do you like about redheads?
8: It's the fire, you know?
3: What do you think about me? I'm blonde.
8: Oh, blonde's second best, honestly.
3: Second?
8: Second best.
3: I've never heard I'm second to a redhead.
8: There's a lot of room to grow because it could be red easily, you know?
3: So you're telling me if it's me and a ginger next to me right here, you're going home with her and not me?
8: Freckles, of course.
3: What?
8: Yeah.
0: What?
3: Oh, Alexa. I got rejected.
0: Step down with your blonde hair.
3: A redhead.
1: Yeah. It was a rough night.
5: Who wants to put money on that Alexis shows up next week at work with red hair?
3: Stop. And freckles. I can draw those on.
2: I don't know, Alexis. Maybe can you try to come off not looking so desperate with everybody that you talk to?
1: Pretty thirsty out there.
2: You're just kissing.
3: Okay.
2: Trying to go home with everybody. But you know what? Live it up. It's the Irish Music Festival.
3: Exactly.
1: She should have been like, look, I have a 60-year-old boyfriend now. I don't need you.
2: He has a $20 bill. Yeah, a real one.
1: What you doing at the Irish Music Festival?
9: You know, I'm having a great time down here tonight, Jose. My name is Johnny. I'm the director of Blarney and Shenanigans.
1: The director of Blarney? That sounds official.
9: It's like the soundtrack for your life. From the moment of birth all the way through to an Irish wake, you know, Irish music fits in at any and all occasions.
1: Okay, listen, I wasn't even listening to you. I have to be honest, I'm obsessed with your accent. I personally do some impressions. So I would like to ask... your opinion on my Irish accent.
9: I'm ready for it. Let's go.
1: Okay, will you say an Irish sentence and I can repeat it?
9: My favorite radio show is Brooke and Jeffrey.
1: My favorite radio show is Brooke and Jeffrey. What do you think?
9: You know, just practice and a little drop of whiskey always helps.

0: Let's do.
1: Oh, really?
0: It just takes the, just polishes things off a little bit.
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0: Well, you know, let's put that theory to the test.
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3: 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Yay. It's Brooke and Jeffrey in the morning.
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9: Good morning with your Central Coast headlines. I'm Ben Hayes. Crews with San Luis Obispo County Public Works responded to a wastewater spill in Los Sosos that happened Friday after officials say mechanical issues with a sewer air valve for the adjacent lift station triggered the 15,000-gallon wastewater spill near Doris Avenue and Lupine Street. Crews from Fluid Resource Management mobilized quickly to stop the spill from further impacting the area. Officials say the incident posed no risk to the public or environment. Months after federal regulators approved Diablo Canyon Power Plant's operation through 2045, the nuclear plant still awaits state approval as community members weigh in on the extension's local impact. KSBY reports this follows a community meeting last week. Before the forum began, parents gathered to advocate for restoring the Diablo Canyon Mitigation Funding Program. Assemblymember Don Addis has introduced legislation to restore that funding if the plant plant's extension is approved. The Nuclear Regulatory Commission approved Diablo Canyon's license extension earlier this year, but the plant still requires California state approval to operate beyond its current 2025 closure date. Reporter Dina Kodiak tells us California lawmakers want to help homeowners keep their insurance.
10: A new bill would require insurance companies to give six

0: 6 months' notice before dropping someone. Senate Bill 1301 would increase the notice period for non-renewals from 75 to 180 days. It would also require insurers to give clear reasons for dropping coverage and give the homeowner 90 days to fix any issues. Right now, consumers typically get vague non-renewal notices with no clear path to remediation. I'm Dina Kodiak.
1: And a pilot ejected and was recovered following an F-35 fighter jet crash at the Marine Corps Miramar Air Base in San Diego on Friday. An investigation is underway. With your Central Coast headlines, I'm Ben Hayes.
2: It's the radio segment that's helping you cool down this summer with Best Foods Mayonnaise Milkshake. Make them creamy and then add even more cream.
3: Ew.
2: With Laser Stories, the segment where we read weird news stories around the globe just like everyone else does, except we've got a laser.
4: Yes.
2: Those other dairy dunderheads just don't.
5: Okay, it just really coats your mouth.
2: With coolness, yeah.
5: Not very much dairy in it.
2: This first laser story is out of Wisconsin.
5: Speaking of dairy. Yeah.
2: But this is undairy related, because 21-year-old Stellan Parker walked into a Cabela's outdoor recreation store and bought his first ever firearm. Instead of taking a safety class or asking a seasoned gun owner for help on how to use the weapon properly, he handed his phone over to his girlfriend and said, film this.
5: Okay, let's do it.
2: And then, as Stellan was attempting to make a how-to video of racking the pistol...
5: doing how-to as he just purchased his first gun.
2: He shot himself in his own leg.
3: Oh, no.
5: How not to, I think, is what the video was supposed to be.
3: There you go. Yeah. Just changed the time.
4: Better still have posted that.
2: There are reports that his girlfriend continued to videotape as she called 911 for help.
6: Ain't nobody got time for that.
5: That's a good girlfriend, right?
4: Yeah.
5: If he wanted the film.
2: This is good content. Keep crying.
3: Oh, content. I was like, why? For insurance?
4: Cry more.
2: As for the injury, the bullet did hit a major artery. Emergency services arrived in time to apply a tourniquet. Stellan is currently in stable condition and underwent surgery. Doctors predict a full recovery, but he might want to rethink gun ownership in the future.
3: Yeah, he's like, I'm sticking to swords and ninja stars.
5: Actually, he's probably safer for him.
4: Yeah.
2: Let's go to your next laser story out of Florida. Why do the police even bother to ask people if they've committed a crime? They've heard every denial and excuse in the book at this point, but every now and then, there's someone like this. 35-year-old Christopher Chiofalo, who was recently questioned by detectives. In fact, they showed him a video of a burglary that happened at a Cuban restaurant. And Christopher looked at it and got closer, squinted his eyes.
5: What does he see?
2: Finally said, oh, yeah, I remember now. Yes, I broke into that business a while back. I thought it looked familiar. Yep, that's me. Got me.
5: It's like when a Facebook memory pops up and you're like, oh, wow, I did do that.
2: It probably helped that Christopher has a fairly close relationship with the authorities because he's been arrested nearly 20 times in Miami-Dade County, mostly between the years 2011 and 2013 and 2015 to 2021.
5: I see the golden years.
4: He could fill a punch card.
3: He's a regular. Hey, can I get my usual stall? F-201.
2: Yeah, about half were alleged burglaries and robberies. With that jail sentence, I'm guessing, in between.
5: Yeah, not all of them he probably remembers.
2: And as for this latest crime, he's facing charges for armed burglary, grand theft, and criminal mischief. But something tells me he's going to get out again soon.
5: You think?
2: Not sure why I think that. I'm just getting a hunch. Let's go to your next laser story out of Coupon County. Brooke's favorite.
5: Yeah, I do love a coupon.
2: A few weeks ago, the grocery store Aldi debuted a new product. It's pretty revolutionary.
5: What is it?
2: I hope people are sitting down when they hear it.
5: Yeah?
2: The new item for sale is ice.
7: Wow.
5: You've been able to buy bags of ice at a grocery store for a long time.
2: Brooke, it's not the typical bags of ice that are usually up front for a few bucks. This is special ice. In their freezer section, exactly 4 cubes for $4.99. Take a look at that photo.
3: These are so cool.
5: I have a friend who owns an ice company and delivers it to fancy restaurants all over the city.
3: Yeah, they have machines now that can make that ice.
5: They have to keep the air bubbles out. It's
3: hard.
5: Like a whole thing.
3: Brooke's right.
2: Admitting you have friends in ice is a crazy thing.

0: No, or maybe some freshly squeezed fruit juice.
1: Oh la la.
0: No, you aren't going to use these to fill up your cooler for a day at the lake. No. That's basically what we're saying.
2: Brooke by it.
3: Yeah. I mean, unless you know how to really beach. Okay.
0: Regardless, there were a lot of jokes on social media about it, mostly because it seemed like a lot of locations had a ton of stock still.
3: Yeah.
0: And for the most part, they just sat there. Other than the social media influencers who tried them.
3: They don't think they go bad. So I think it's fine for them to sit there.
0: But recently, Aldi slashed the price.
3: Oh,
0: some locations dropped it down to $4 or $3.50.
3: Oh.
0: But it sounds like a lot of places have them now for $2.50.
3: Ooh.
0: So half off 4 ice cubes.
3: Suddenly I want one.
4: Yeah.
0: Pretty sweet.
4: The deal.
0: This final laser story is out of Soccer Mom Summit.
3: Been living here.
0: For many, school season is just around the corner.
3: Yep.
0: And it could already be starting if your kids are in various sports and activities.
3: Oh my God, I am already trying to manage what our schedule is going to look like this fall.
4: Ooh,
0: well, that's why a new survey of millennial parents found that just driving their kids to and from their school extracurriculars takes up an average of 38 minutes every day.
5: Oh. Double rainbow. Oh my God.
3: I thought you were going to say 38 hours a week, because that feels more like it. I have two jobs. One is this, and the other one's chauffeur.
4: Seriously, though.
0: It's a lot, and over a full school year, that adds up to 6,858 minutes, which comes out to nearly 15 8-hour work days.
6: Yeah. Wait a minute.
3: I will say there's something kind of awesome about it, though, too, because it's like you have your kid captive and they have to talk to you. Which is great. They all have to listen to my jokes.
2: I would like to hear your kid's side of the story.
0: Yeah. It's a fun little hostage ride.
3: Yeah, cool. That's right. I force them to listen to music that they don't know. It's great.
0: All spent behind the wheel worrying that they left something at home, like shin guards.
3: Oh, yeah.
4: Oh,
0: and
4: no.
0: While listening to Imagine Dragons. Yeah.
3: A child will only tell you that they forgot something as you pull up to wherever they're supposed to be. It's just the child rule.
0: Another stat, 77% of parents say the back-to-school season makes life feel more hectic.
7: I agree.
0: And kids, if you're listening to this, don't take it for granted that your parents make themselves available to drive you to every single school activity for school.
3: Aww.
0: Okay? Make sure to thank them. And Parent Appreciation Day is only 47 weeks away.
3: Oh.
0: Just remember that.
4: Save up that money.
3: Or it could just be every day, kids.
2: Yeah. Don't get greedy.
0: Okay, maybe save up and buy 4 ice cubes as a thank you for mom.
4: For your mom.
0: As for this guy, he doesn't have any kids. But it is not for a lack of trying.
4: Oh.
0: Guess what he does for an average of 30 minutes every single day.
3: Wow. Oh.
0: Actually, no, don't guess.
3: Nope. I can hear it.
4: I was going to say hump.
0: Yeah.
4: Oh, you said don't guess.
0: Yeah, I said don't guess. Just leave it up to your imagination. But the sound means Laser Stories has come to an end for the day. We'll do it again, same time, on Wednesday.
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0: We're always told confidence is the ultimate superpower.
1: Oh, for sure.
0: Confidence is sexy, right, Brooke?
1: Yeah, that's right.
0: Like the guy who's confident, he doesn't need GPS to find his way to a place he's never been before.
2: Oh, no.
0: That is hot.
2: Wait a minute.
1: That is going to end in an argument.
0: Or what about the guy who's 100% confident that the soul of his late grandmother's now living inside of his smart toaster?
2: Confidence, though.
1: Hopefully he takes good care of the toaster.
0: That's a turn-on. Well, ladies, prepare to go weak at the knees when you hear some of the most self-confident men who are certain their voice messages would seal the deal and help them score. Little did they know they're about to land themselves in a brand new loser line coming up at 7:10.

0: Hey, girl. What's up with you?
1: Wait a minute. Is this the right number?
2: It's the loser line.
0: Come on. Just call me back.
3: If you haven't heard the loser line before, it works like this. Let's say someone approaches you while you're out at the Lego convention and uses this charming pickup line on you.
4: Yeah.
5: Hey, girl, I promise it won't hurt if you step on me in the middle of the night.
6: It will.
3: Whatever you do, don't point to the age group on the box and say, "Are you sure you're old enough for 14 plus?" Instead, bat your eyes and tell him you'd like to get him in bed and give him the old Danish oven.
4: What?
6: Oh. What's a Danish? Oh, I don't know.
3: You know? Home of Legoland?
4: Yeah.
6: Oh, now I get the joke in a sense?
3: I don't know if it's actually reaching, but that's when you give him the number to the loser line. So hopefully he calls it and leaves an awkward voicemail that we can play on the air. Voicemails like this one.
7: Next message. Hey, this is we met by the mailboxes in our apartment building. You helped me carry that giant Amazon box upstairs. Anyway, I had a really great time talking to you, and now you know which apartment I live in. So if you happen to come by and you hear me arguing with someone in my apartment, just know it's not real. I'm not actually talking to anyone. I just like to replay conversations in my head, except like out loud, and usually with better comebacks, hopefully, than I had in the moment. If you ever hear me yelling something, you're like, well, that's not what your mother said, Karen, at like 11:30 at night. I swear I'm not fighting with anyone. I'm just finally winning an argument from 3 weeks ago. So, not that weird. Okay. Call me back.
8: Next message.
4: Who doesn't do that?
3: No, exactly.
4: Yeah.
6: I win every argument, so I don't know nothing about it.
3: I talk to myself all the time, but I don't argue. I agree.
4: Oh. You're like, you're right, Mom. I am worth nothing.
3: No, I just agree with myself. I'm like, Jeff, you are so right about that. And sometimes I agree too much.
4: Yeah.
3: And that leads to kind of a love sesh.
4: Okay. Wow.
9: That's not what she's replaying.
4: How weird.
3: That's what I heard her say.
4: She felt way more normal than Jeff.
9: Yeah.
4: Good point.
3: Good commentary, Jeff. Well done.
8: Next message.
10: Hey, so here's the deal. I should probably warn you about one thing. If we ever go to Costco together, I have kind of a rule. We can't leave unless we've done at least one full lap. Okay, like, you think you're just running in real quick for paper towels. Now, suddenly, you're getting on a patio seat and eating free taquitos, and that's just the magic of Costco. So hopefully, you're cool with that. Oh, and also, if I buy the croissants, you have to help me eat them. There's 12 of them, and I always tell myself I'll freeze half, but I've never frozen half. I've never frozen them ever. So.

0: either that or you can't or won't eat half. But yeah, that's it. Are we clear? Capiche?
1: Next message.
2: Hey, I gotta say, Costco croissants top tier. My family buys them all the time.
3: Dude, yeah. I feel this so guy. I'm with a man I can't take to Costco because he doesn't do the things. Oh. He doesn't sit in the furniture and eat the free samples.
2: He doesn't enjoy the experience.
3: No. He's not allowed. He's not even on our membership.
2: Oh, wow.
3: Yeah, he can't go in by himself. He's not allowed.
2: First step towards divorce.
3: Yeah.
4: I feel like she's referencing somebody specific.
3: My husband.
4: Oh, yeah. I'm just gonna call him out.
3: Okay. Even though the kids know, like, we can't take Dad.
2: We're going to Costco. Don't tell Dad.
5: Yeah. Yeah. You can bring this guy instead.
4: But if you're like Brooke and you also are into free samples, mm-hmm. you can always head over to our YouTube page mm-hmm. where Brooke will don a hairnet and use her one glove finger to pop a tiny second date update into your ear.
3: There it is.
4: There you go. Oh. Swirl it around.
3: It's not going to hurt,
4: just
3: I promise.
4: See she how it feels. Yeah. And if you like it, mm-hmm. you can binge all the wholesale content that we have to offer.
3: No, I'll even put it in your other ear.
4: Oh, wow.
2: Okay. Yes.
4: Good thing her husband's not allowed to be in the room. Make sure you listen in bulk. Just find it at Brooke and Jeffrey.
2: Yes.
4: Now, let's get back to the clips.
1: Next message.
6: Hey, it's there. I was just driving home and I was reflecting on our deep conversation. I don't normally meet women as intelligent as you are. Oh. So this is refreshing. But I just thought our talk was really... resonating. It was definitely verbacious. No. Hold on. Sorry. Verbose. I think I'm using that right. But yes, it reminds me of a quote I read once in a book, a big book, small letters that said, "A closed door is ultimately just a wall that swings." Think about that for 24 hours. I remember when I read that, I didn't leave my apartment for like a week. So perhaps this is too deep for our first voicemail conversation, but I know this. I know we don't want to be swinging walls in life. Right? Don't you agree? All right. Call me back.
1: Next message. Oh,
4: didn't know we had Socrates leaving a message on the loser line today.
3: Yeah. He's
2: trying so hard.
4: Dropping wisdom about doors and walls.
3: And swinging things.
4: Yeah.
3: I don't know that that's how the quote goes, but I like my swinging walls, you know?
4: What if your husband's not allowed with this either?
3: Yeah. No, he's very much allowed with the swinging walls.
1: Next message.
7: Hey, Adam. It's Sarah. You know, the one with the hairy arm. I just wanted you to know that I showed my mom a picture of you. I took it while you weren't looking at the bar. Sorry. Hope that's okay. But my mom says you're bad news. Which obviously just makes me even more into you than I was before. And I don't even care if she says you look like a young Ted Bundy. Like, who even is that?
1: Next message.
2: Oh my God.
3: Who even is that?
5: Oh, no.
4: I mean, you'll find out, it sounds like.
3: I don't know that you'll know. Yeah. Just the police will.
5: Yeah.
3: I do appreciate that she is very confident about her hairy arms.
4: Yeah.
5: You know?
4: Yes, she might be the weird one in between the two of them.
3: Yeah.
4: If you're bragging about your one hairy arm.
3: You mean between her and Ted Bundy?
4: Between her and Ted Bundy, she might be the creep.
3: Okay.
4: But remember, hit up our YouTube at Brooke and Jeffrey, where we post all of our content, our second dates, our phone taps, and video of us reacting to every Loser Line clip. We've got a phone tap coming up for you right after this. Good morning, Central Coast. 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

0: we got an email from a husband who wanted us to prank his wife. Mm-hmm. And she's going to be re-entering the workforce after taking a few years off.
1: Oh, good for her.
0: Actually, she has an interview lined up via phone today.
1: Oh, I bet she's nervous.
0: And well, probably. Yeah. We're not going to cancel that. Uh-huh. We're just going to call a little bit early saying that we're with that company.
1: Oh, Jeff.
0: And this is a direct quote from her husband. She is the nicest person you will ever meet.
1: Aww.
0: So you'll have to try really hard to fluster her. And we say challenge accepted. For your phone tap right now.
2: Hello?
0: Hey, is this Alice Walker?
2: Yeah, this is Alice. Can I help you?
0: Yeah, my name's Grant from Beta Solutions, and I know we were scheduled for an interview with you in about an hour, but I just had some time open up, so is it okay if we do it now?
2: Okay.
0: Yeah, sorry about that. I'm so busy, so this would be great.
2: No problem. Just let me get to my office, and okay.
0: Great. So, all right, let's just dive right in. So tell me, what made you apply for the position here?
2: Well, I've been out of the workforce for a little bit, and I felt like it was time for a more serious role. I'm ready to come back in, and I've done some software development.
0: I'm sorry, I can't hear you. Can you speak up, please?
2: Yeah, I'm sorry. I've done some software development.
0: Sorry, hold on a second.
2: Oh.
0: Okay, go ahead.
2: Okay. Right, and then a little bit of...
0: I'm trying to finish it off here, so...
2: Do you want to stick to our original time? Maybe this isn't... Are you in the middle of something? I'm sorry.
0: No, it's fine. It's Margarita Mondays here at the office, so...
2: Oh.
0: I'm in charge of making the margs. We like to have a little bit of fun around here, so...
2: That is fun. Margaritas are fun.
0: It's a good time, trust me. But sorry, so go back to what you were saying. You went to prison for what?
2: No. I've not gone to prison.
0: Oh. I could have swore you said prison.
2: No. No, I worked at some startups.
0: Okay. Oh, my bad.
2: No.
0: So no prison. Got it. You were telling me about your job experience?
2: Yes. Right? I've done some software development and...
0: No, go ahead. I'm listening.
2: Okay,
0: got a big batch going.
2: Are you sure you don't want to do this another time?
0: Sorry, what was that?
2: Blending.
0: I didn't hear you.
2: I said, are you sure you don't want to do this at a different time?
0: Why are you yelling?
2: Oh, I was yelling before because the blending sounds very loud.
0: Well, we don't do a lot of yelling in the workplace, so.
2: I'm sure. I know.
0: Okay.
2: You were asking about my work experience.
0: Right, prison. We were talking about...
2: No, I've not been to prison.
0: Right. You have not, but I know somebody who has. Actually, our boss, Kayla, she did some time for identity theft.
3: Oh, okay.
0: And she is just the best. Just think twice before you give her your ID or anything.
2: Is that a joke?
0: Yeah, you got me.
2: It sounds like you guys do things differently.
0: Oh, there. That's for sure. Can you hold on a second?
2: Oh.
4: Oh, my God. You guys are going crazy out here. All right, everybody settle down. I'm doing an interview. I'm just going to set the picture down outside my door, okay? Observe yourself.
0: Oh, wow. It's getting rowdy out there. They love Margarita Mondays.
2: I've been out of the workforce for quite a while. I guess I don't know what it's like out there.
0: Well, you know, the workforce is kind of like prison, so you should be pretty comfortable if you able to get the job here.
2: Yeah,
0: I'm just making another batch.
2: I don't know why you think I went to prison.
0: I didn't go to prison.
2: No.
0: Okay, again, no need to yell. We're just doing a normal job interview here, so.
2: Maybe I'm not the right fit for Beta Wave. I'm sorry.
0: What?
2: I said maybe I'm not the right fit.
0: I'm sorry?
2: Maybe I don't fit your company atmosphere. Is perhaps,
0: oh, no.
2: Maybe this isn't going to work. I don't know if this is going to work.
0: Oh, no.
2: Okay?
0: Well, that's a shame because your husband Keith said you'd be a great fit here and you'd be easy to do a prank call on, so... Was he wrong?
2: Wait, are you kidding me?
0: Yeah.
2: What?
0: I am kidding.
2: What are you talking?
0: Because my name is Jeff. I work on a radio show called Brooke and Jeffrey in the Morning. This is a phone tap.

0: Oh gosh.
1: Yeah, I don't work at that company. Your husband Keith wanted to mess with you.
0: I thought, who has a margarita machine, right? Oh god.
1: Maybe you need a few pre-interview margs before you do your real interview in an hour. Might help you relax.
0: I think I do. Yeah.
1: Me too.
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0: What do you do when you're out on a date and it's not exactly going great?
1: Mm.
0: Like, there's a few bumps in the road, mm-hmm. a little bit of a rocky start.
2: Mm-hmm. Quick, pull out the I love you.
1: What?
2: It's like the emergency.
0: That's one extreme option.
1: But I like the idea.
3: I was going to say take shots.
2: Oh.
0: I'm pretty sure that's what Brooke does.
2: I think the shots lead to I love you.
1: I say them both at the same time.
0: Yeah. Brooke orders a dozen shots of tequila and tells them, turn that mechanical bull up to buck wild.
1: Wow. Oh, my gosh.
0: So those are some options.
2: Shots. Oh, dang, Brooke.
0: or you can do the sneaky little pivot that one of our listeners did that led him to kissing the girl just minutes later.
1: Are you sure it was a girl and not a mechanical bull?
0: I'm pretty sure.
1: Okay.
0: We're going to find out because I think we got the confirmation. You'll hear how he shook it up in your brand new Second Date Update next.

0: You know what's better than getting the new job that you were hoping for? It's when your friends back you up and want to take you out to celebrate.
1: Oh, that feels so good.
0: If you can go anywhere to celebrate, where would you go? Rainforest Cafe? Nordstrom Rack? Sbarro?
1: They don't have margaritas at Sbarro, Jeff. I'm just going to throw that out there.
2: That's authentic New York pizza, man.
0: Yeah, that's better than margaritas. I personally have no idea how to celebrate such a happy achievement. But it's good that we have somebody on the phone who does know the answer.
1: That's nice.
0: His name is Aaron. So, Aaron, first of all, thanks for being on with us. Your email said that you just landed a new job. Where did you go to celebrate?
3: We went out celebrating to a few bars, actually.
1: Oh, far off.
0: A few bars.
1: Okay.
2: That's not a food court.
0: Yeah, it's not what I was imagining. I was thinking Orange Julius, maybe. But yeah. Okay.
1: No wonder Jeff wasn't invited.
0: Yeah.
2: Okay. I'm actually craving a food court now. Like, who wants a pretzel?
0: I know, that was my bad. Anyway, so while you were out celebrating, your email says that's when you met somebody. So tell us that story.
3: Yeah. What? Well, the table next to us is a group of girls, and after a couple of drinks, we started chatting it up with them. And the cute one, her name is Carrie, like, she was actually talking to me the most, and we're making jokes.
1: My God, could your night get any better? You're celebrating a new job. You got the cute girl talking to you. Like, you're on fire right now.
0: It could get better if you stop off at Sbarro before you go home.
1: Yeah.
0: So that's one way, but I don't know. You lived it. You tell us.
3: I guess I just got lucky that night, but the conversation was good, and we were getting along so well. I made my move, and I said, I have the new job. I'll buy you a drink.
1: Ooh.
3: But not here. I'll buy it for you next weekend when we go out.
1: Oh, nice. I like that.
0: Because you didn't have your paycheck yet from the job. Gotcha.
1: I'm going to wait till that deposit hits, okay, girl? Okay.
0: For now, virgin daiquiris. You enjoy.
3: Yeah, right.
0: Okay.
1: Dude, that's a great way to ask somebody out, to be flirty, keep it fun.
0: Definitely playful. So did you end up meeting up again?
3: We did.
1: Okay.
3: But that was the thing. We got together, and I was thinking maybe I should have planned an activity because we'd already just kind of hung out and talked, you know, the first time we met. So this time we just did the same thing again.
1: Yeah.
2: Oh, it didn't feel as like fun.
1: Mm. Well, I mean, you started on the high, right? Because you were like riding life that night. And then when you just go to have one drink at a quiet bar, it's
4: like one-on-one.
1: Yeah.
0: You're making it sound like the conversation was really bad.
3: Well, it got weird, and we started talking. You know, she was telling me about bad dating experiences that she had.
0: It's weird that she would bring that up in the middle of this date.
3: Yeah, exactly. It's like, why is this the association you're having right now?
0: Right. It's be like, hey, hanging out with you reminds me of other bad dates that I've been on. Let me tell you about those.
4: Exactly. The opposite, though.
1: I think it's a pretty common first date topic, isn't it?
2: Because you can relate.
3: I want to believe you.
1: Oh, yeah. I mean, were they back and forth? Did you have other bad date horror stories to share with her?
3: Well, I shared a little bit, but she was just really passionate about this topic. And then she started talking about worst kisses she's ever had.
1: Oh, we're just going to keep going.
2: Oh, man.
0: Hopefully we go through all the bases, but yeah, start with the kisses.
2: Bro, be creative. Use that. Be like, was it something like this? I hope she doesn't say yes.
0: I know how to kiss. Absolutely awful.
2: Oh, I'm terrible.
0: Bring it in.
3: Bring it in.
0: Yeah. Okay. Well, Jose and I have our next line, so okay, thank you for giving us that.
1: Do you think she realized that maybe she had gone too far in the worst stories category?
3: No, absolutely not.
0: Oh, she did.
1: Okay.
3: So then, after a while, I just didn't know what to say. I said, well, what if we ask ChatGPT what is the best way to kiss?
0: Okay.
1: Because an AI robot definitely would have good tips.
0: Yeah, a lot of experience.
3: I just wanted to switch it up. That was all I was doing, just change the tone a little bit.
1: Was she able to laugh? Was it a funny moment doing that?
3: So it's funny, then it was suggesting, you know, don't make it too moist, not too aggressive, turn your head.
1: Okay, so it doesn't sound funny. It sounds actually more like a serious and
4: logical. Yeah.
0: Okay.
3: We were laughing a little bit at the time. So then I'm like, we have to try this to see if it's right.
0: Oh, the instructions that ChatGPT gave you for kissing?
3: Exactly.
2: Whoa. Okay. Bro, this isn't Google Maps. You shouldn't need like directions for this.
1: I don't know. I think it's a cute way to get a first kiss. He's using it.
0: All right. Was she open to trying?
3: She was. And so then we kissed right there in the bar.
1: Oh.

0: How was it?
1: Yeah, how were the instructions?
2: How was the moisture?
3: Well, we were drinking, so there was a high moisture content.
2: That's not okay.
1: What are you feeling right then?
3: I felt pretty good because it started off in such an awkward spot, and then it, you know, ended up like we're kissing and having a great time. So yeah. I was happy about it.
2: Yeah.
1: Okay.
2: It's not very often you get wingmanned by your ChatGPT.
1: Dude.
3: Yeah,
1: first
3: really.
1: Time AI's been useful.
2: Yeah. So yeah.
0: It's not wingman. That's a wing computer.
2: Wingbotted.
0: Yeah. Wingbotted. Yeah.
1: Yeah. Okay.
2: So how did you and Carrie leave things that night?
3: Well, I walked her to her car and gave her a goodbye kiss.
1: Oh.
2: Another one.
3: And yeah, we're like, all right, we'll talk soon. And it was kind of just, I thought everything was fine.
1: Yeah, there would be no doubt in my mind that I would get a call back after a night like that.
0: And it's exactly. So great, like, the first kiss is stressful, but once you, like, get through that, then the kissing fun, you can just kiss whenever.
1: It's so
0: right?
1: Fun.
0: It's kind of like, okay, yeah. I get it.
1: Bring it in here.
0: Yeah,
1: I
0: like, can't. Kiss, like, 5 times. Whoa. That's a good sign.
2: All right, you guys are getting a little excited.
1: I love kissing.
4: It's, like, squirming in her seat.
2: I know.
1: It's so exciting.
2: How long has it been since you kissed someone, yeah. Brooke?
0: Giddy over married. There. It's been years. Probably.
1: My husband's been out of town all week.
2: Oh, God. All right, we gotta end this. Please. Before it gets any weirder. So we're going to come back. We will call Carrie for you and hopefully continue what you started with the kissing train when we do your second date update right after this. Hold on.
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0: If you're just joining us, we've been talking to our listener, Aaron, about his date, which involved Brooke's three favorite things.
1: Yeah.
0: Drinking.
1: Let's go.
0: Kissing.
1: Woo.
0: And getting your AI involved on how to get to second base.
1: No, I was going to go with more kissing. More kissing, Jeff, is the third thing.
2: I think Brooke wants a whole kissing data center installed.
0: She sure
1: love
0: does.
1: It.
0: And the thing is, I'm only slightly exaggerating with that because that'll probably happen on the next date if we can actually get this done. But Aaron, Aaron did ask his chatbot, what's the best way to lock lips?
1: Okay, and he didn't do it actually for advice. It was like supposed to be a funny moment between the two of them.
3: Yeah, like inside
1: I feel
3: joke.
1: Like that should be
0: right.
1: said.
0: They'd been discussing bad kissing before then, so it led to that question. And once they got an answer, they had to test it out.
1: Oh, yes, they
0: multiple
1: did.
0: Times. In the bar, by the car, under
1: else
0: a star.
1: There it is.
0: Near and far.
1: Thank you.
0: All the things. All the places. Anyways, afterwards, there's been no communication and, more importantly, no moisture. So Aaron needs our help.
1: It's really sad. It's just all dried up over there, aren't you, Aaron?
4: Now I am, yeah. Dry as the Sahara right now.
2: Oh, no, brother.
0: Oh, that's just sad.
1: And you texted her. I mean, I guess we never really went over that. You texted her a couple times and you've heard nothing.
4: Nothing at all. I mean, now it's just getting embarrassing.
1: Okay. That's right. So let's call her.
0: Yeah, let us embarrass ourselves.
1: Yeah. Mm-hmm.
0: We'll do it on your behalf. I'm going to dial Carrie's number right now. Let's see if she picks up.
5: Hello?
0: Hey, is this Carrie?
5: This is she.
0: Hey, Carrie. This is a radio show called Brooke and Jeffrey in the Morning.
1: Hey, Carrie. Welcome to it.
2: Hey.
5: Hi. Sorry.
0: Mm-hmm. We're talking to you this way because we know the conversation we want to have with you is going to be a little bit awkward. So we're trying to be extra fun.
2: Yeah.
5: It's already awkward. But,
1: there we go.
5: Hi.
0: Yeah.
1: She's an honest one, and I like that about her. Yep.
5: It's going to get more awkward.
1: Yep.
0: Possibly.
1: Or more fun. Could be more fun, Carrie, depending on how you look at it.
0: Yeah, because this is a segment we do called a second date update. And we're trying to help out one of our listeners who you went out with to a bar recently, a guy named Aaron.
5: Oh, wow.
1: Remember you guys met when he was celebrating his new job and then...
5: Yep. Yeah, I remember Aaron.
0: Ooh, she cut you off, Brooke. That's not a good sign.
1: Do you remember him fondly?
5: Sure.
1: That was convincing.
5: Yeah, it was...
0: Okay. Well, you know what? Maybe let's not even talk about Aaron right now. Let's just talk about the date.
1: Okay.
5: I mean, I'm not great on dates, so...
1: Why do you say that?
5: Well, I don't know what to say.
1: Oh, yeah.
5: Conversations lull and they drag, so I guess I start going through this mental list of things to potentially talk about and
1: that's funny.
5: Is at the top of the alphabet for bad dates.
1: So you chose bad dates as one of the topics. I mean, Aaron, I don't think was put off by that.
0: We heard about that. We all agreed that was a strong choice.
5: Oh, so he told you about what I said?
1: Oh my God. Do you have like a terrible bad date story that you told him? Now I want to know.
0: Yeah.
5: I didn't think so, but, then we were joking around and he thought it would be funny to ask ChatGPT the best way to kiss.
1: Oh, yeah.
5: That was pretty funny.
1: Did you see what was coming next after he brought that up?
2: Spoiler alert. He's going to tilt to the left.
5: It was a little predictable, but it was okay because in a way it took the pressure off too.
2: Yeah.
0: Okay.
1: So you
2: That's actually surprising.
1: Like, honestly, when you're discussing this, you sound like you're smiling. You sound like it is a good memory, this date.
3: Yeah, you enjoyed it. Yeah.
5: Yeah, up until that point, it was fun. It was cool.
0: Well, what changed?
2: Yeah.
5: He started talking about AI and started admitting that he flirts with his AI to, like, get better results.
0: Did you say flirts or works?
5: No, flirts. He flirts
0: with his AI?
2: I've never

0: No, it's got to be a joke. He was telling a joke because he just asked about the kissing.
1: How do you flirt with AI?
2: You have to understand first, his AI is named Punch Muffin.
0: What did you just say, Muffin?
1: Punch Muffin.
0: Dude, I would be so pissed if that was a nickname that a man gave me.
3: Yeah,
0: dude,
3: that is not the first thing AI should have taught him. Don't call me that.
1: Immediately.
4: Weird to me, but to everybody else.
0: This could still be just funny humor, right? Like,
4: sure.
0: Because that is a funny name.
1: That's a good point.
2: It could have been, but he seemed really into it.
0: What did he say to Pudge Muffin?
2: Right. He says, "Hey, Pudge Muffin, I would love you so hard if you could, tell me the last four teams that won the World Series."
0: And that's
1: Took a turn. What the?
0: Okay. Wait, that's flirting with it?
5: Hey, we don't need to go down this road, okay?
0: Oh.
5: She's getting out of hand.
2: Oh. What?
1: That means it's going to get better.
4: It was just getting hot.
1: Yeah.
0: You liked that.
4: It was just starting to.
0: What was hot about the four World Series?
1: Don't list them or Jeff is going to explode.
3: That was more innocent than what I was expecting. I was scared.
4: Let's not go back there. But, Carrie, I don't know if you heard that, but that's Aaron. He's been on this call the entire time listening, waiting to talk to you.
2: Wow.
5: I need to clear this up, though. I do this for a reason.
4: You do what for a reason? Flirt with your AI?
5: Yeah. If I don't flirt, she'll tell me the wrong information sometimes. She doesn't give me exactly what I need. And for a while, I was just being cold and just asking for the information, and she wouldn't even answer me sometimes. And
0: AI wouldn't answer you?
4: You're calling her she for clarification.
0: Thank
4: Let's
0: you.
4: Go Pudge Muffin, okay?
1: Oh, yeah.
5: Yeah, Pudge Muffin.
0: AI doesn't have a gender.
4: Yeah, I'm not gender. Pudge Muffin. That's genderless.
2: Are you saying that your AI gave you the silent treatment?
5: Yeah, I have to put things in a certain way. I don't want to say wine and diner, but I have to kind of...
0: Aaron, you're making it sound worse. You don't think you're like in a relationship with your AI chatbot. You're just using words to try to get the best search results.
5: Exactly. I'm result maxing.
0: Result maxing.
1: Finessing
3: that made it better.
0: It didn't.
2: Look, I don't care what you call it exactly or why. It's just weird that you were talking dirty to your AI.
0: Wait, was there other things that we didn't
4: dirty
0: hear? Because that wasn't a dirty talk situation. He just said love, right?
1: Yeah.
2: He says that sometimes on really difficult projects for work, he could get racy with it.
1: Racy?
4: You saw him get racy?
5: I'm not dirty talking anybody. It may be flirty and getting into romantic areas. I mean, suggestive maybe.
1: Okay.
5: But it never gets dirty, okay?
2: Well, he did say that if it didn't give him an answer to some math problem, that he'd tie it up.
0: What?
4: Tie it up.
1: Is AI?
5: Again, you guys are making it sound so weird. I got the info, okay?
2: Aaron, now you know why I'm not calling you back. And it just weirded me out.
0: It weirded you out, or were you jealous?
3: Oh.
4: Good point, bro.
5: Carrie, you don't have to be jealous of Pudge Muffin, okay?
1: I don't think anybody is.
2: Did he tell you?
5: You're the one that said your first kiss was with a magic 8-ball. So I don't know why you're pointing fingers at me.
0: Which is really like the 1990s version of ChatGPT.
1: Yeah, you're right.
4: Oh, yeah, you are kind of asking it questions and hoping to get good answers from it.
2: First of all, I can't even believe that you would go there and say that out loud. And second of all, I was 12.
0: Yeah, we weren't actually hating on that at all.
1: Yeah. I think I was pretty normal.
4: Listen, I don't know who to exactly ask for a second date here, whether it's Aaron and Carrie or Aaron and his Pudge Muffin.
1: You know who to ask AI.
0: You're making things worse. He's not dating his AI.
2: I think he is.
0: Well, no, he's Carrie, not, Carrie.
4: Let me just start with you, and I'm just being serious and honest. It sounds like you might have a little bit of jealousy, like Brooke was saying, about his chatbot.
0: That
4: and
0: was
4: the connection.
0: Also a joke, Jeff.
4: I'm sensing
0: what
4: it there.
0: What is wrong with you today?
2: You know what? You're right. I am insecure to the point that I don't want competition from a bucket of bolts.
0: I see.
4: So you wouldn't consider seeing him another time and if we paid for it?
0: I think she's also being sarcastic.
4: I cannot read literally anyone.
1: I've kind of lost you.
4: I don't know where the feelings are.
2: Yeah, I think I'm good.
0: Yeah.
2: I think I'm good. I appreciate it, though, mostly.
0: Okay, again, that was not sincere.
5: You guys are all invited to the wedding.
0: What?
1: Who's funny?
4: Yours and Pudge Muffins?
5: Come on.
4: What? I'm literally not getting anything. Who's reading who here?
3: Now I get why you said the bar was awkward.
0: I know.
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5: Good morning with your Central Coast headlines. I'm Ben Hayes. Authorities launched a suspicious death investigation following the discovery of a body near Highway 101 in Templeton. The discovery was made Friday on the southbound side of the highway south of Vineyard Drive by Caltrans crews. The California Highway Patrol said the man was found lying face down on the dirt shoulder of the road and no personal identification was found nearby. A residential fire in the 2900 block of Vine Street in Paso Robles was contained after a candle was left unattended in a bedroom. Pastor Robles Fire and Emergency Services personnel responded to the report Saturday just before 5:30 p.m. Upon arrival, fire crews said they found light smoke and water coming from the front door of the residence as occupants were leaving. Firefighters checked the home and found one bedroom filled with smoke and a home sprinkler activation. The home sustained extensive water damage due to the sprinkler activation, and crews remained on scene for 2 hours to assist with cleanup. An outbuilding was destroyed and two homes damaged by fire in Grover Beach. Crews from the Five Cities Fire Authority responded just before 4 a.m. Saturday, where they found the outbuilding at 515 North 9th Street was engulfed and flames were threatening two nearby homes. No injuries were reported. Fire officials say the fire was out quickly. The cause is under investigation. And starting tonight, crews will be shutting down the southbound Highway 101 on-ramp at Highway 58 in Santa Margarita. Caltrans officials say the ramp will be closed between 7 p.m. and 6 a.m. every day through Thursday night for culvert repairs, but the on-ramp will be open during the daytime. Drivers heading southbound at night will have to detour north on El Camino Real towards Atascadero, then turn left onto Santa Barbara Road to get onto the southbound freeway. Officials say the work is expected to wrap up by Friday morning, August 7th. You're up to date with your Central Coast headlines. I'm Ben Hayes.
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0: We can't talk about this in the next segment, but it's possible that we may have had our very first misconnection about our own Brooke Fox.
1: Wait.
2: No way.
1: What?
0: Because it's pretty specific. And I'll share some of the keywords that stuck out to me.
1: Okay.
0: Let's see here. It says, loud blonde lady.
2: That's Brooke. Uh-huh.
1: I'm not going to argue that.
0: Also, topless.
2: Hey, that's usually Brooke.
0: Yeah. I mean, we're getting really close here. And let me see. Oh, yeah, right here. Wouldn't stop talking about roadkill recipes.
2: Oh, that is. Ding, ding, ding, ding, ding.
0: That's when I knew. This is about Brooke.
1: Did you want my squirrel stew recipe or did you not?
0: You should share it with whoever wrote this misconnection for you.
1: I mean, you call it venison and suddenly it's fancy, but I call it deer mutton stew and you're all judgy. Mutton.
0: Wow, no wonder they're obsessed with it. Now, could there be one about another member of our show that's being featured today? Ooh. You're going to have to find out in a brand new Misconnections. Keep your top on for it.
2: Come on, Brooke.
1: Why?
0: It's coming up at 8:10.

0: cutie.
1: We made eye contact.
2: Missed connections.
0: That was me staring.
3: There's only two places to find true love in this world. Mm. One is on the Pirates of the Caribbean ride when your boat passes by one of the robot pirates he presses his two hook hands into a heart shape.
4: Oh,
3: damn.
4: Double hook.
5: He does like me.
3: That's
4: actually cute. They should do that.
3: The other is on the pages of Craigslist.org. We scour that website every week to find the best missed connections that they have to offer. Like this first one titled True Life Jungle Love.
5: Oh.
3: Man for Woman 37 Disney? Rainforest Cafe.
5: Now we're talking.
3: Says, you were the single mom with the blondish bob, blue checkered sweater, chaperoning a birthday party full of tweens.
5: Oh, wow. She had her hands full.
3: I was the single guy celebrating my own birthday by myself.
5: Aww.
3: A few tables away.
5: Himself to the Rainforest Cafe.
4: He didn't list his age, did he?
5: Aww.
3: 37.
4: 37, okay.
3: A few tables away right under the giant elephant.
5: Oh,
4: ooh, I remember him.
5: That's a good seat.
4: It's a scary seat. What are you talking about?
5: But it's exciting.
3: For the record, Rainforest Cafe isn't just where I celebrate my birthdays.
5: Oh, you do other things there.
3: It's where I commemorate everything. Job promotions, Arbor Day, even Christmas when they're open.
5: Wow, we better get the volcano.
3: Are they?
4: Day
3: I don't think they ever are.
4: Christmas Eve is there.
3: Though through every high and low, Rainforest Cafe has always been there for me, and I'll always be there for them with my 10% tips.
5: Wow.
4: 10% tips? I think my discount.
3: It goes a lot, though.
4: That's
3: a bad
4: tipper.
3: That adds up.
4: No.
5: Why do I feel like that's every patron at the Rainforest Cafe, though?
3: Anyways, I caught you looking my way when the staff gathered to sing happy birthday to me before they got to your son's table. Were you impressed that I knew every word?
5: To the birthday song?
3: I made sure to sing louder than all the wait staff put together.
5: Oh, my God.

0: He's out singing them.
1: Dude.
2: And did you notice? I did it exactly at the right time, waiting for the hourly thunderstorm, using the dramatic lightning as my moment, so the entire restaurant's eyes were on me.
1: Oh,
2: man. I'm sorry I stole the thunder. Pun intended.
1: Don't even laugh at that, Brooke.
2: But from your son's birthday. But hey, we all have to live our own lives. He'll learn as he gets older.
1: Yes.
2: If you see this and you remember me, .. Let's f-
3: Whoa!
2: Although it's spelled with a PH, so maybe it's a menu item that he's talking about.
1: Phuket. That's probably
0: the name,
1: what it is.
0: Is it the name of the elephant?
2: Maybe. Let's give him credit. That's from Toby.
0: All right, Toby.
3: I thought he was talking about himself for a while there, but he really brought it home to the romance right at the end.
2: That's animal instinct. Let's go to your next misconnection titled, You Got My Blood Pumping and I Wasn't Even Running. Man for Woman, 27, 5th and Main, race starting line.
3: Careful.
1: Oh, okay. That kind of could be cute.
2: He says, last Saturday was the city's annual 10K. I was there cheering on a friend holding a sign that read, hurry up and finish so we can start drinking.
1: I kind of like that sign. It would make me run faster.
2: He says, you were the short, dark-haired volunteer handing out water before they even began racing. Parentheses, interesting strategy. I thought you were cute, so naturally I wandered over and asked if I could have a cup. And you told me the water was for runners only.
1: Do you always
2: follow the rules, or was I just not sweaty enough for you? I didn't give up, though. I kept trying to get your attention by commenting on the runners' outfits, pointing out which ones you'd totally pull off.
1: Ew, gross.
0: And, wow, that is... I'm offended.
2: And which ones absolutely weren't your color.
0: No need for any of this.
1: Though that chartreuse wouldn't work with your skin tone.
2: I thought I was being funny while you playfully called me annoying.
1: Oh, yeah. I thought you were going to say called the security.
2: Yeah. Our big moment finally came when I accidentally stepped into your path, causing you to spill a whole tray of water down the front of my sweatshirt.
1: God. This guy's the worst.
2: I told you if you wanted me to take my shirt off, you could have just asked. I had to head to the finish line to meet my friend, but before I left, I told you exactly where we'd be celebrating afterwards.
1: Well, that's good. She knows where to avoid.
2: I kept expecting you to show up, but you never did.
1: Shocking.
2: If you see this, maybe next time we could grab a drink that isn't served in a tiny paper cup.
1: Oh.
2: Signed, Tommy.
1: What a line, Tommy. Oh,
3: real slimy.
2: Your final misconnection titled, White Men Can't Jump, .. But they can do other stuff.
1: What?
3: Oh, no. Okay. Not like the worst one.
1: Yeah.
2: Man for Man, 39, okay. Jackson Street Basketball Court.
1: Oh, I see the reference now. Okay.
2: Mm-hmm. He says, we played one-on-one at the park last week. You were the Hispanic guy rocking the Melo jersey and a black knee sleeve.
1: Okay. Yep.
2: Is Melo still playing?
1: I don't think it matters.
3: It depends, though. If it's Knicks Melo and Nuggets Melo, it's completely different vibe.
0: Yeah. That's so
3: be careful.
2: Changes my respect for this guy.
1: I have no idea what reference that is.
2: He continues, I was the white dude about half your size who thought challenging you was somehow a good idea.
0: Oh, no.
2: I'll admit it, you were a lot better than I expected.
1: Ah. Oh,
2: and I tried every trick I could think of to get in your head. Trash talk, bad jokes, complimenting your game, and...
0: That'll show them.
2: Making you smile once with a semi-unintentional goosing.
3: Oh, yeah.
0: Uh-oh.
2: Parentheses, ooh, yes, I did.
3: So this is Nick's Mellow.
2: Yeah. Okay.
1: That is a wild variation to go from trash talking to just complimenting how good you are.
0: Yeah. Hey, buddy, nice layup, and I mean that.
2: Wow.
0: Bottom of my heart.
2: You flirting with me? He continues, I also have to give you credit for putting up with how physical the game got.
1: Okay.
2: At one point, I could have sworn you called me a spider monkey, but maybe it was spider honky?
3: Oh.
2: Either way, it was passionate.
3: Important distinction.
1: Liked it.
2: And just like me, you always want to win.
1: Hey.
0: Okay.
2: My friend said the final score was 11-0.
1: Oh.
2: Which I'm pretty sure was exaggerated. I definitely scored, didn't I?
1: I feel like they played literally for only 10 minutes.
4: Yeah.
2: No matter what, I'd love the chance to redeem myself. Next game, winner buys the loser a drink. And if I lose again, at least this time, I'll have a better excuse to semi-unintentionally goose you.
1: Okay.
4: I'm guessing that guy found a new court.
1: Yeah.
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0: It's Brooke and Jeffrey in the morning, and with today's prank, we're launching a new week-long event we've never done before that we're calling Scam the Scammer.
1: Yay! Wow. Let's go!
0: Because here's the deal. We have multiple phone lines in our studio for contests and stuff, and at least once an hour, one of our lines will light up with some rando trying to sell us a bogus car warranty.
1: Absolutely.
2: Yeah. Scammers
0: or boat insurance. Who knows what it is? And we're like, you know what? Let's just answer these calls and mess with them.
1: Dude, yeah. I love this, Jeff, because there's more than ever.
2: I remember when I did this for the first time a while ago. People loved it. It was hilarious.
0: Yeah, and that's just what we did.

0: for an entire week. You're going to hear how it went in your Scam the Scammer phone tap right now. Hello?
1: Yes, is this Mark?
0: Let me get him for you. Hi, this is Mark.
1: Yes, hi, Mark. I'm calling you from the Department of Social Security Administration.
0: Oh. Okay.
1: The reason you're receiving this call from our department is to inform you that there is a legal enforcement action filed on your Social Security number for fraudulent activity.
0: Oh, no, that doesn't sound good.
1: Yes, sir. So I can help you through the steps to get this corrected.
2: Yo. Hey, are you on the phone?
0: Yeah.
1: I'm sorry?
2: Okay, hey, I got to call my sister, see if she's liking the weather on vacation.
0: Yeah, well, I'm on the phone still.
2: Oh, all right, my bad.
0: Yeah, sorry, hello?
1: I'm sorry, do you have a few moments?
0: Yeah, I have a few moments.
1: All right, I can get you through the steps to get this corrected.
0: Yes, go ahead.
1: Okay, there's a legal enforcement action.
2: Yo, hey, you still on the phone?
0: Yeah, I'm still here.
2: Okay.
0: Hello?
1: Can we talk about this?
0: Yeah, we're talking right now.
1: All right.
0: I'm following you.
1: I have the steps to get this corrected, if you'll just allow me.
2: Yo, are you still on the phone, bro?
0: Yeah, I'm still here.
1: Excuse me.
2: All right.
0: Hello? Yes?
1: All right. Are there going to be any more interruptions? Because I need to get you through the steps to get this corrected.
0: Yeah, no, I'm eager to get it corrected. I actually got to run out buy some mangoes in a bit, so I want to get this done. You're saying there's been some kind of legal enforcement something?
1: Legal enforcement action filed on your Social Security number.
2: Hey, is the line free yet?
0: No, it's not.
2: All right.
1: You have to have that guy not... That guy cannot interrupt anymore, please.
0: What guy?
1: Who was just on.
0: That's my roommate. We only have one phone in the house, so...
1: All right, well, this is about your Social Security number and fraudulent activity on
0: You said that quite a bit. Is there any way that we can move this along?
1: It's really up to your friend not interrupting.
0: I feel like you and I have been talking about it now for 30 seconds, and there haven't been any...
1: Well, it seems like a lot longer than that.
0: Okay. Well, sorry, you were saying fraudulent activity, something...
1: Filed on your Social Security number.
2: Yo, Mark, you say the line was free?
1: Please.
0: No, it's still on the phone.
2: On my bed.
1: Excuse me.
0: Yep.
1: The guy's picking up every 3 seconds, so maybe I just need to call back.
0: Well, no, because remember what I said? I had to go get mangoes at the grocery store. So actually, the faster that we could get this done, that would be the better.
1: I'm trying to go fast. Do you understand?
0: Okay, but you're not doing the next step.
1: No, you're not. You're not going fast with me.
0: All right, just go.
1: I can help you through the steps.
2: Hey, are you still talking on the phone right now?
1: Oh, come on.
2: Oh, dude. Okay.
1: All right, I'm going to have to call back because this is just keeps happening.
0: Are you sure? Because I have some time right now and I have my credit card out, so...
1: Oh. Yeah, but I'd have to hurry because the guy's going to come back on the line and interrupt us.
0: Yeah, I'm sorry about that. I don't think it'll happen again, so go ahead.
1: Jeez. I don't want any more interruptions.
0: No, same. I'm with you. If this is fraudulent activity or whatever, like, I think we should handle it now.
1: It's just really convenient that every time I try to do this with you, your roommate picks up.
0: Yeah, well, like I said before, we have one phone line. He's in the other room. He can't tell when I'm on it, and he's just trying to respect my privacy. I feel like he's being considerate, but you know, I guess it really doesn't matter. I just want to fix this as quickly as possible.
1: We've got multiple steps to get this corrected. I need to get through all of them.
0: Okay, what's...
1: We need to start with the first one, which we never get to.
0: Yeah, what's step one?
1: All right, step one.
2: Hey, is that scammer still on the phone, or are you guys still doing this thing? Have you figured it out yet?
0: No, we're still trying to do the prank.
2: Oh, man, what an idiot.
0: Yeah.
2: Okay, bye.
0: Sorry, hello?
1: Okay, this is stupid.
0: Hey, look, before you hang up, you should probably know that I'm not really Mark, whoever that guy was that you're asking for. I work for a radio show where we troll scammers who are trying to call us, so...
2: Hey, is there anyone I can give money to on the line?
0: Actually, yeah, there is, if you want to talk to him.
2: What a coincidence.
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0: I'm making a prediction.
1: Okay.
0: Alexis is going to let her goose loose when she finds out about the new drink of the summer.
1: Release the goose. Tell me.
2: It's like release the Kraken.
0: I don't even know what it is.
1: Release the goose.
0: She heard summer. She's in.
1: Yeah. That'd be a new hashtag.
0: Brooke and Jeffrey in the morning. Because what does Alexis love to drink every single day?
1: Coffee.
0: Yeah. Specifically iced coffee.
1: Yeah.
0: But now they're kicking it up a notch because the big viral trend everybody's talking about this summer is homemade coffee slushies.
2: So
0: they're just like iced coffees, only way more work for you.
2: Yeah, seriously.
1: Wait, how do you make them? You just blend the coffee in the ice?
0: Here's how you do it. You just make a regular coffee as usual. Then you wait for it to cool. Or you could use like a cold brew that you buy from the store. But you pour the coffee into a Ziploc bag, seal it, toss that in the freezer, and leave it overnight. Prep as many bags of that as you like, and then once they're frozen, you take them out and start whacking them with something so the coffee is smashed into chunks.
1: Ooh, well, this is good because I don't have a blender.
0: Yes.
1: Yeah.
0: Then you put the coffee chunks into a glass and pour your favorite type of milk over it so the coffee will slowly melt into a cold Java slushy.
3: When do I kill the goose, Jeff?
0: Anytime you want.
3: Okay.
0: If you want to make them fancier, you could also add a few pumps of syrup to it, but that's pretty much it.
1: Ooh, I want to try it. You see the freezer here full of coffee. Nobody touch it. Okay. Better write your name on it.
4: Yeah.
0: Somebody online joked, the idea of beating up my coffee first thing in the morning actually sounds like exactly what I need to start my day.
2: Yeah, get some stress relief.
1: Just hope nobody else is in your house. Whack, whack.
0: So, hurry up and beat your coffee into chunks before a brand new laser story.
2: Hey.
0: Let the geese be released. Right after this.
1: Quack. Honk? I don't know what they do.

0: It's the radio segment that's helping you cool down this summer with Best Foods mayonnaise milkshakes.
1: Stop with the mayo, bro.
0: Make them creamy and then add even more cream.
1: Ew.
0: With Laser Stories, the segment where we read weird news stories around the globe just like everyone else does, except we've got a laser.
2: Yeah.
0: And those other dairy dunderheads just don't.
3: Okay, this really coats your mouth.
1: Oh, God!
0: With coolness, yeah.
3: Not very much dairy in it.
0: This first laser story is out of Wisconsin.
3: Speaking of dairy. Yeah.
0: But this is undairy related, because 21-year-old Stellan Parker walked into a Cabela's outdoor recreation store and bought his first ever firearm. Instead of taking a safety class or asking a seasoned gun owner for help on how to use the weapon properly, he handed his phone over to his girlfriend and said, film this.
3: Okay, let's do it.
0: Then, as Stellan was attempting to make a how-to video of racking the pistol...
3: I'm glad he's doing how-to as he just purchased his first gun.
0: He shot himself in his own leg.
1: Oh, no.
3: How not to, I think, is what the video is supposed to be.
1: There you go.
4: Yeah.
1: Just change the
4: title. Better still have posted that.
0: There are reports that his girlfriend continued to videotape as she called 911 for help.
5: Ain't nobody got time for that.
3: That's a good girlfriend, right?
4: Yeah.
3: If he wanted the film.
0: This is good content. Keep crying.
1: Oh, content. I was like, why? For insurance?
4: Cry more.
0: As for the injury, the bullet did hit a major artery. Emergency services arrived in time to apply a tourniquet.
1: Thank God.
0: Stellan is currently in stable condition and underwent surgery. Doctors predict a full recovery, but he might want to rethink gun ownership in the future.
1: Yeah, he's like, I'm sticking to swords and ninja stars.
3: It'd actually be probably safer for him.
4: Yeah.
0: Let's go to your next laser story out of Florida. Why do the police even bother to ask people if they've committed a crime? They've heard every denial and excuse in the book at this point, but every now and then, there's someone like this. 35-year-old Christopher Chiofalo, who was recently questioned by detectives. In fact, they showed him a video of a burglary that happened at a Cuban restaurant.
3: Oh.
0: And Christopher looked at it and got closer, squinted his eyes.
3: What does he see?
0: Finally said... Oh, yeah, I remember now. Yes, I broke into that business a while back. I thought it looked familiar. Yep, that's me.
3: You got me. It's like when a Facebook memory pops up and you're like, oh, wow, I did do that.
0: It probably helped that Christopher has a fairly close relationship with the authorities because he's been arrested nearly 20 times in Miami-Dade County, mostly between the years 2011 and 2013 and 2015 to 2021.
3: I see the golden years.
4: He could fill a punch card.
1: Hey, can I get my usual stall? F201?
0: Yeah, about half were alleged burglaries and robberies. With that jail sentence, I'm guessing, in between.
3: Yeah, not all of them he probably remembers.
0: And as for this latest crime, he's facing charges for armed burglary, grand theft, and criminal mischief. But something tells me he's going to get out again soon.
3: You think?
0: Not sure why I think that. I'm just getting a hunch. Let's go to your next laser story out of Coupon County. Brooke's favorite.
3: Yeah, it's, I do love a coupon.
0: A few weeks ago, the grocery store Aldi debuted a new product. It's pretty revolutionary.
3: What is it?
0: I hope people are sitting down when they hear it.
3: Yeah?
0: The new item for sale is ice.
5: Wow.
3: If you've been able to buy bags of ice at a grocery store for a long time.
0: Well, Brooke, it's not the typical

0: Bags of ice that are usually up front for a few bucks. This is special ice. In their freezer section, exactly 4 cubes for $4.99. Take a look at that photo.
1: These are so cool.
2: I have a friend who owns an ice company and then delivers it to fancy restaurants all over the city.
1: Yeah, they have machines now that can make that ice.
2: They have to keep the air bubbles out. It's like a whole thing.
1: Brooke's right.
0: Admitting you have friends in ice is a crazy thing for Brooke to say, but that's what she wants to do. Go for it, Brooke.
2: Is that a wild business?
0: That is wild. So what's so special about this ice? The label says it's crystal clear frozen ice cubes. Yeah. Yes, frozen ice. Who could have thought? The box also hypes them as ultra pure and slow melting. It also shows off how big they are, but adds enlarged to show detail.
2: So you're going to be a little disappointed when you open your box of ice.
0: As you normally are.
2: Yeah.
0: As I mentioned before, you only get four for $4.99.
2: That's crazy. $1 an ice cube.
0: $1.25 per ice cube.
1: Dang.
0: Which is strange for a cheaper store like Aldi to be doing this. And apparently they're marketing it as fancy ice cubes for high-end drinks like bourbon, San Pellegrino, or maybe some freshly squeezed fruit juice.
3: Oh, la, la.
0: No, you aren't going to use these to fill up your cooler for a day at the lake.
1: No.
0: Is basically what we're saying.
4: Brooke might.
2: Yeah. I mean, unless you know how to really beach. Okay.
4: Yeah.
0: Regardless, there were a lot of jokes on social media about it, mostly because it seemed like a lot of locations had a ton of stock still.
2: Yeah.
0: And for the most part, they just sat there. Other than the social media influencers who tried them.
2: They don't think they go bad. So I think it's fine for them to sit there.
0: But recently, Aldi slashed the price. Some locations dropped it down to $4 or $3.50. But it sounds like a lot of places have them now for $2.50. So half off 4 ice cubes.
2: Suddenly I want one.
0: Pretty sweet.
1: The deal.
0: This final laser story is out of Soccer Mom Summit.
2: Living here.
0: For many, school season is just around the corner.
2: Yep.
0: And it could already be starting if your kids are in various sports and activities.
2: Oh my God, I am already trying to manage what our schedule is going to look like this fall.
0: Well, that's why a new survey of millennial parents found that just driving their kids to and from their school extracurriculars takes up an average of 38 minutes every day.
5: Oh. Double rainbow. Oh my God.
2: I thought you were going to say 38 hours a week, because that feels more like it. I have two jobs. One is this, and the other one's chauffeur.
1: Seriously, though.
0: It's a lot, and over a full school year, that adds up to 6,858 minutes, which comes out to nearly 15 8-hour work days.
6: Wait a minute.
2: I will say there's something kind of awesome about it, though, too, because it's like you have your kid captive and they have to talk to you.
4: Oh.
2: Which is great. They all have to listen to my jokes.
4: I would like to hear your kid's side of the story.
0: Yeah. It's a fun little hostage ride.
2: Yeah. Cool. Yeah, that's right. I force them to listen to music that they don't know. It's great.
0: All spent behind the wheel worrying that they left something at home, like shin guards. While listening to Imagine Dragons.
2: Yeah. A child will only tell you that they forgot something as you pull up to wherever they're supposed to be. It's just the child rule.
0: Another stat, 77% of parents say the back-to-school season makes life feel more hectic.
7: I agree.
0: And kids, if you're listening to this, don't take it for granted that your parents make themselves available to drive you to every single school activity for school.
2: Aww.
0: Okay? Make sure to thank them. And Parent Appreciation Day is only 47 weeks away. Just remember that.
1: Save up that money.
2: Or it could just be every day, kids.
4: Yeah. Don't get greedy.
0: Okay, maybe save up and buy 4 ice cubes as a thank you. From
1: for your mom.
0: As for this guy, he doesn't have any kids. But it is not for a lack of trying. Guess what he does for an average of 30 minutes every single day.
2: Wow.
0: Actually, no, don't guess.
2: Nope, I can hear it.
1: I was going to say hump.
0: Yeah.
1: Oh, you said don't guess.
0: Yeah, I said don't guess. Just leave it up to your imagination. But the sound means Laser Stories has come to an end for the day. We'll do it again same time on Wednesday.
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4: 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I'm Ben Hayes. Crews with San Luis Obispo County Public Works responded to a wastewater spill in Los Osos that happened Friday after officials say mechanical issues with a sewer air valve for the adjacent lift station triggered the 15,000-gallon wastewater spill near Doris Avenue and Lupine Street. Crews from Fluid Resource Management mobilized quickly to stop the spill from further impacting the area. Officials say the incident posed no risk to the public or environment. Months after federal regulators approved Diablo Canyon Power Plant's operation through 2045, the nuclear plant still awaits state approval as community members weigh in on the extension's local impact. KSBY reports this follows a community meeting last week. Before the forum began, parents gathered to advocate for restoring the Diablo Canyon Mitigation Funding Program. Assemblymember Don Addis has introduced legislation to restore that funding if the plant's extension is approved. The Nuclear Regulatory Commission approved Diablo Canyon's license extension earlier this year, but the plant still requires California state approval to operate beyond its current 2025 closure date. Reporter Dina Kodiak tells us California lawmakers want to help homeowners keep their insurance.
5: A new bill would require insurance companies to give 6 months' notice before dropping someone. Senate Bill 1301 would increase the notice period for non-renewals from 75 to 180 days. It would also require insurers to give clear reasons for dropping coverage and give the homeowner 90 days to fix any issues. Right now, consumers typically get vague non-renewal notices with no clear path to remediation. I'm Dina Kodiak.
4: And a pilot ejected and was recovered following an F-35 fighter jet crash at the Marine Corps Miramar Air Base in San Diego on Friday. An investigation is underway. With your Central Coast Headlines, I'm Ben Hayes.

0: They say you can't have a comeback without first having a setback.
1: Oh, that's true.
0: And that was definitely the case for today's player, Brian, who last January.

0: January lost to Brooke in a close game.
1: Wow.
0: And said he was, quote, nervous because he'd been listening for years and it was his first time talking to everyone on the show.
1: Wow.
0: And I just have one question. Brian, when you look back on that moment, do you feel foolish for being nervous? Because nobody in this room is special.
1: Yeah.
0: My own neighbors won't even acknowledge me, so remember that when you play us today.
2: Well, clearly your neighbors don't know who you are, Jeff, because you guys are all awesome.
1: I think that's the opposite problem. They do know.
0: Yeah, and they actively avoid.
1: Yes. Which means they have also listened. So.
0: And I don't blame them for it. Yeah. What's going to be different today, though, Brian? What makes you feel like victory is right at your fingertips?
2: Well, I've been just trying to calm myself down a little bit and try to get into the moment, get into a zen mode.
1: Okay.
2: Because if I'm, you know, just playing along in the car, I do pretty well. So, but when I did you live, I just got a little nervous.
1: Yeah.
3: It is different.
1: Yeah. I am a very, very scary person, Brian. Don't forget it.
0: All right. She's done it. She's taken off the headphones. That means she's leaving the studio and we're going to get to the game. 30-

0: Bonnie and Clyde.
1: In the 70s, Coca-Cola came out with what beverage to directly compete with the sales of Dr. Pepper?
0: Oh, Cherry Coke.
2: All right.
1: Good answer. Brian, well done. Brooke is rejoining us in the studio. And separate from being on the show again, Brian has another big life moment that he's looking forward to. He's going to be going on a road trip in a few short weeks to take his youngest daughter to college.
2: Oh, not the sad road trip.
3: I'm crying for you.
2: Oh, brother.
3: Yeah. How do you not cry the entire time?
0: You know, it's going to be a great experience because it's going to take multiple days to get down there. And we've grown really close over the past few years. So it's going to be a great experience. So I'm really looking forward to it.
3: That means she went really far away.
0: It's going to be tough, especially on the flight back home that I got to take. So.
3: Yeah.
1: You're road tripping down and then flying?
2: Because leaving her in her car. And then he'll fly. What a good dad.
3: Come on, Jeff. Keep up.
2: Brooke, you can't beat him. He's too good of a guy.
3: I know. Brooke, my poor kids. I'm just going to sob the entire time. It'd be 3 days of me in the car.
1: Brooke's going to tackle her child on the front lawn in front of her house and try to pull them.
3: Yeah. I'll teach you college, honey. Yeah.
1: Well, Brian, that's a really, really exciting moment. We all wish you luck with that. Now it is Brooke's turn. Brooke, are you ready?
3: Yes.
1: Your time starts now. On this day in 1975, the Superdome opened in what city? Seattle, New Orleans, or Atlanta?
3: Superdome was New Orleans.
1: In the year 2000, what country was the first to welcome its billionth born citizen?
3: Ooh, China?
1: The notorious outlaw couple blamed for a string of bank robberies around the 1930s were known by what names?
3: Bonnie and Clyde.
1: In the 70s, Coca-Cola came out with what beverage to directly compete with the sales of Dr. Pepper?
3: Dr. Coke. No?
2: Dr. Salt would have been funnier, but that was still good.
1: Yeah. Well, it's a good guess, but can't even go there. Let's just head on over to the scoreboard to see how you both did with our own Jose.
4: It's been fun!
1: Bolaños.
2: Brian, you got 2 correct today.
3: Oh.
0: Oh, ouch. Yep. Okay.
2: 2 correct. Score, by the way.
1: Yeah, tie goes to the house on these, Brian, but it is an improvement on your last experience on the show. So,
0: yes, absolutely.
1: There's some positivity there. Let's go over the answers. On this day in 1975, Superdome opened in the city of New Orleans. Still around today. In the year 2000, the first country to welcome its billionth born citizen was India. Very first one to have 1 billion citizens living there.
2: China makes sense, though.
1: Notorious outlaw couple blamed for bank robberies in the 30s were Bonnie and Clyde. And in the 70s, Coca-Cola came out with a new drink to compete with Dr. Pepper. It was Mr. Pibb.
2: Yeah, what'd you think about it?
3: I love that they put a Mr. at the front.
1: They still produce it to this day?
2: Hey.
3: Oh, they do? You can still get Mr. Pibb?
1: You can still get it.
5: It's not Mr. anymore. It's Pibb Extra.
3: Oh.
2: Yeah, that's right.
1: Anyway, Brian, I'm sorry it wasn't enough to beat Brooke, but you got some Brooke and Jeffrey swag to take home.
0: Thanks so much, guys.
2: Hey, we love you.
0: Appreciate it.
1: Good luck on that drive. Come back and play again soon. It's Brooke and Jeffrey in the morning.
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0: August 5th, 1904, crowds gathered as a motorized cigar-shaped beachy dirigible, you know, a blimp, successfully took flight. Early aviation pioneer A.L. Smith famously brought this public flight exhibition to the Central Coast, one of the earliest recorded public demonstrations of a steered, lighter-than-air aircraft in the county's history. On August 8, 1940, the United States Army officially acquired Camp San Luis Obispo, which became a vital infantry training base during World War II. On August 2, 1990, San Luis Obispo instituted its historic anti-smoking ordinance. San Luis Obispo became the first city in the world to completely ban smoking in all public indoor spaces, including bars and restaurants, sparking a global public health trend. This look at San Luis Obispo County history has been brought to you by the History Center of San Luis Obispo County, celebrating America's semi-quincentennial all year by looking at our local history. This is History Center Executive Director Steve Schmidt. Happy 250th, America.
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2: In studio with Greg Graber, the owner of Press Quesadilla Grill. You may be familiar with Press Quesadilla Grill in the shopping center off Foothill Boulevard in San Luis Obispo. Been there for a couple years now, Greg, but we got big news with a new one open. Let's talk about Press Quesadilla Grill. This concept is so cool. Where'd you come up with it? And tell people who don't know what it is. What is it?
3: Yeah, thanks, Pepper. Well, me and my friends at Heritage Restaurant Brands came up with Press Quesadilla Grill because we wanted a place that was fresh and completely customizable. We call it Press because if you get a burrito or a quesadilla, of course, you can press it for that crunchy tastiness right at the end. And the idea is to go in and pick your protein, whether it's a skirt steak or chili lime shrimp or adobo chicken, and then add ingredients right down the line. And we've had some tremendous feedback and reviews from our guests.
2: What's the first thing that grabs their attention?
3: The food. I mean, they're saying it's fresh and it's customizable and the value's there because we're trying to charge appropriately, ready to go. We have wonderful catering boxes that people take. And so I think it's really kind of an all-occasion restaurant that people can take. They can eat it inside the restaurant for sure, but usually it's for this on-the-go lifestyle that everybody seems to have. And so a quesadilla on the beach is a pretty good thing.
2: Now open in Arroyo Grande, also the original in San Luis Obispo, Foothill Shopping Center in San Luis Obispo. What are you doing with this queso blanco that makes it so addictive and so good? The best chips and queso you're going to get.
3: It's amazing. And I think if you try it once, you can't stop. I know that I can't. And I wish that I could sometime. But yeah, we make it right there in-house. And it's just got just enough heat to make you want a little bit more, but not enough to make you want to stop. It's perfect.
2: Greg Graber and Press Quesadilla Grill, and congrats on the new store open now in Arroyo Grande. Again, top of the hill next to Trader Joe's. Great to catch up with you, my man.
3: Thanks a lot, Pepper. Come see us.
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It's Jay Turner climbing on for a little ride with you on your Monday afternoon. Hope it's been good so far. Mine has. Had a great relaxing weekend. And looking forward to a nice relaxing week, hopefully. We'll see how it unfolds. I've got Olivia Dean on the way. Also, UB40, some Redbone, Taylor Swift, one from Ed Sheeran, even Hunter. And here's Katy Perry. It's Roar on Coast 104.5.

0: Feel good favorites in Brooke and Jeffrey in the morning. 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Speaking of Brooke and Jeffrey, you know Jose and Alexis round out the team. They've got second date updates, phone taps, laser stories, and more. 5 to 9 each and every weekday morning here on Coast. 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That's always fun as well. Hey, get ready. 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
3: On August 5th, 1904, crowds gathered as a motorized cigar-shaped beachy dirigible, you know, a blimp, successfully took flight. Early aviation pioneer A.L. Smith famously brought this public flight exhibition to the Central Coast, one of the earliest recorded public demonstrations of a steered, lighter-than-air aircraft in the county's history. On August 8, 1940, the United States Army officially acquired Camp San Luis Obispo, which became a vital infantry training base during World War II. On August 2, 1990, San Luis Obispo instituted its historic anti-smoking ordinance. San Luis Obispo became the first city in the world to completely ban smoking in all public indoor spaces, including bars and restaurants, sparking a global public health trend. This look at San Luis Obispo County history has been brought to you by the History Center of San Luis Obispo County, celebrating America's semi-quincentennial all year by looking at our local history. This is History Center Executive Director Steve Schmidt. Happy 250th, America.
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Hunter, that's Golden on Coast 104.5. We heard Perfect before that from Ed Sheeran. It's Jay. This is one of my favorite songs from my childhood. I'm old, you know, and this song was popular when my older, well, anyway, I'll just play it for you. It's by Redbone. It's called Come and Get Your Love, and it's

0: Elizabeth Taylor from Taylor Swift on Coast 104.5. It's Jay. Hi, how are you? Hope you're having a wonderful Monday so far. Benson Boone's coming up. That'll make it more and more wonderfuler, right? Also Avicii, some Fugees, even Rihanna. Rick Springfield, who played down in San Ynez over the weekend, he's coming up with Jesse's Girl in a bit. But we'll hear from Tina Turner next.
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Benson Boone's Mystical Magical on Coast 104.5. We heard Tina Turner in there too with What's Love Got to Do with It. It's Jay Turner, no relation. Well, we have the Nonstop Drive coming up in 1 hour. 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So we have that to look forward to. First one from the late Avicii on Coast 104.5.

Set Fire to the Rain, that's Adele on Coast 104.5. It's Jay, I've got Alex Warren in your future. Taylor Swift, some Outkast, even a classic from Jimmy Cliff and Olivia Dean, too. Olivia's not a classic yet, but it will be. Here's Something So Strong from Crowded House on Coast 104.5.

0: Fever Dream from Alex Warren on Coast 104.5. It's Jake Turner. I've got Lady Gaga coming your way in just a few moments. 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

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Brooke and Jeffrey till 9. 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

Hey, it's Outkast on Coast 104.5. We heard Poker Face before that from Lady Gaga. Jay Turner, I've got Miles Smith on the way with Nice to Meet You, but first, a reggaeified version of the Johnny Nash song I Can See Clearly Now. It's Jimmy Cliff, the late Jimmy Cliff, in fact. We lost him last year on Coast 104.5.

0: 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Weekday afternoons at 4:45. In fact, we're just moments away from that. That was Olivia Dean and Man I Need, of course. We heard Miles Smith in there, too, with Nice to Meet You. So who will be part of the Nonstop Drive? Prince, Sugar Ray, Teddy Swims, Rosé with Bruno Mars, The Weeknd, Taylor Swift, TLC, Noah Kahan, and a whole bunch more. 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

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That was Sugar Ray, of course, and Fly. 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